0: Star 99.1. Pop Rocks Candy just turned 50 years old. That's crazy. That brings back my childhood. I always thought my stomach was going to explode. Pop Rocks, just pop them in your mouth. Like, oh, man. In other ridiculous news here, two women have been charged with this half-assed robbery after stealing more than $3,500. Well, from the half-assed bar in Missouri. They didn't think it out too well because one of them was the daughter of the owner. Yeah, there you go. Busted. I wonder if the owner's going to press charges on his dog.
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Hawaii's alternative rock star 99.1. Mom's Day today. What up, moms? If you're listening, thanks for doing what you do. If you do it well, you deserve today. You deserve a break. You do. My name's Hayes, and if you're listening, it's just your Sunday and you're chilling. Enjoy that as well. On the home stretch to Memorial Day already. We're halfway there. Ed Schill, double tech. Here you go. Maybe.

Socorro!

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0: 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It's the sweet spot between watching numbers go up and going to jail. You listen, we pay $1,000. We're probably already paying someone.
2: Thank you.
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Whitey's Alternative Rock, Star 99.1. My name is Hayes. That is it for me. Make it a great rest of your Sunday. Moms, enjoy your day. You deserve it, all right? Talk to you back here next week, and I'll leave you with Yellow Card of Good Charlotte. See y'all. I'm tired of-

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0: 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I'm Hayes. You remember the song 1985 from Bowling for Soup, right? 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
1: Mother's Day. Wow. 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Today's for you. Although we should be celebrating the mommies all year round. Happy Mother's Day. Jesse Somber, back to Friends, right after Nirvana.

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1: Somber, back to friends, rolling through this Sunday afternoon on Mother's Day. I love you, Mom! Jesse, take your mom to the Michael Jackson movie. Yo, it is topping the box office. Rave reviews for this biopic with Michael Jackson's legit actual nephew, Jafar Jackson, playing the title role. It's getting to $500 million globally so far in its first 10 days. I think it's at 435. Well, it'll be way more than that after this weekend. Take mom to see Michael. She would love to spend some time with you.
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1: Yo, this is so great. Alien Ant Farm, 2 weeks ago, they did a show in Hollywood, performed Smooth Criminal with a special guest, Corey Feldman, on stage. He was very close friends with Michael Jackson, and he's known for dancing just like Michael, dressed like him too, slayed those dance moves. I was a huge fan of Corey Feldman back in the day, and I still am. I love that guy. Go look that video up.

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1: Incubus. Jesse with you. Thanks for hanging out. I don't know what's going on with Eminem's lawsuit against Meta. He filed it last year, exactly 1 year ago.

0: 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I need a status update on that ASAP.
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IE's alternative rock, Star 99.1. Jesse, it's Mother's Day. You know, all moms really want, they just want some personal time. Time alone to relax, not to be interrupted. Quiet time, nap time. And in South Korea, they actually hold an annual power napping competition. It's brilliant. I'll tell you more in a few.

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1: A competition to see how good you can nap. Jesse, I love this. I was talking about how on Mother's Day, busy moms, they really just want some scheduled alone time to catch up on sleep and to relax. And South Korea holds an annual power napping competition this year, over 170 contestants, determining winners through a comprehensive evaluation of sleep duration and quality. They were interrupted with tickling and mosquito sounds to see if they could sleep through it. Winner was an 80-year-old man, a 37-year-old office worker, coming in second. And the competition, it's because it's a chronic issue for South Koreans. Data proves they are one of the most overworked and sleep-deprived nations in the world. So, listen, for Mother's Day, if your mom suffers from sleep deprivation probably caused by you, give her a day off. Let the lady nap.
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1: A massive 2026 for Evanescence. Brand new studio album, Sanctuary. Already gave us a few new songs. That's going to be out June 5th, which is less than a month away. And then after that, major 2026 world tour. They're going global for this one. They're bringing out Spirit Box, Poppy, and the Nova Twins on this tour. And that's kicking off right after the album drops next month. And then that tour going all the way through October. Super busy this year.

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1: Zaddy of mine. Father of mine. Father's Day next month, but today it is Mother's Day. 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
1: Rise Against. Jesse, Foo Fighters, new album. Your favorite toy is out. Dave Grohl's been doing a ton of press. He said the new album was going to be called Wicked, but they changed the name after the sequel Wicked for Good came out. But could you imagine if they were inspired by the movie Wicked and actually put out a tribute album? That would be funny as hell. Title track, your favorite toy.

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1: Jesse, I cannot get over these videos from No Doubt at the Sphere. It was everything Gwen Stefani was alluding to last year when she was teasing it. It was like being inside their music videos for Spiderwebs and Just a Girl. They took the music videos, filmed brand new visuals of their modern day selves wearing the same clothes from the videos. 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
1: 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Shout out to the mommies. 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Jussie, hit me up. iHeartRadio app. Talk back, Mike. You can send me a message in studio. 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
1: Radiohead, Coachella 2026 headliners. They were so good, they're already rumored to be headlining 2027. And they did confirm they're doing 20 shows a year starting in 2027. 20 shows a year per continent. So maybe they'll be in the U.S. Edge Hill, Double Take.

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1: Tame Impala, Dracula. 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
0: 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Really stupid easy. It's the sweet spot between watching numbers go up and going to jail. You listen, we pay $1,000. We're probably already paying someone.
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Remember the song 1985? 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
1: Happy Mother's Day. Jossie here. Taking your mom to the movies, even if it's not Mother's Day, it's one of the most wholesome things you can do for mom. But what if I told you, you could take her to a live concert in theaters where you can interact with the artist on stage? Live interaction for a concert stream happening in theaters. It's genius, and it is the next chapter of live concerts. I'll tell you all about it in a few.

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1: 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I am shocked this has not been done before. 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
1: UFOs. UFOs. I know Tom DeLonge is as happy as a clam right now, knowing that the Pentagon just released and is continuing to release a stream of documents, photos, UFO files. Some of them are from even the late 60s. Never before seen files. Listen, we all knew UFOs were real, but we're not talking about little green men. We're talking about like interdimensional beings. Probably what the ancients said were angels. Yo, these files are nuts. Obviously, I'm excited. Go to war.gov/UFO. Mind-bending stuff.

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1: Jessie here. Happy Mother's Day. 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Talk to me. I'm here in studio. 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
1: Fallout Boy. Jesse, I'm out. 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
1: That's Somber with Homewrecker. 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
1: It seems like I was just talking about the Austin City Limits Music Festival 2025, and now here I am looking at the lineup for 2026, which you can take a gander at aclfestival.com. 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I'm Crash, and this is Look Out For Me.

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1: 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And just FYI, the new album, Reality Awaits, drops June 26th.

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Hawaii's alternative rock, Star 99.1. Today is also Mother's Day in Mexico, because they celebrate on May 10th every year, whereas we switch it up and celebrate on the second Sunday in May. So in the U.S., it can happen anytime between May 8th and May 14th. That's because of, you know, math. I'm Crash, and here's Linkin Park. Happy Mother's Day.

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6: 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It's the only countdown show in the world that plays the top 20 songs totally at random. Last week, Foo Fighters hit number one with Your Favorite Toy. Will it be on top again today? You're going to find out. I've also got new music from The Neighborhood and Bishop Briggs, plus Gwen Stefani's going to join me as we kick it all off with the number 11 song from 3 Days Grace. Kill Me Fast is out of order. Welcome to the show.
7: I've tried.

DCFC, Death Cab for Cutie, Riptides, the number 9 song in the nation on Out of Order. And I'm Ted Stryker. Besides the top 20 songs, I also bring you the coolest new music, like the latest from our friend Bishop Briggs. I love this woman. What a powerhouse. The new one is called Blood from a Stone. Bishop Briggs, a bonus this weekend. Check it out. All of

0: from a stone.
1: Singer, songwriter, model, mother, and winner of The Masked Singer. And she's been on the show 3 or 4 times. There's nothing Bishop Briggs can't do. That's the brand new song, Blood from a Stone, on Out of Order. And I am Ted Stryker. Thanks for listening. On the way, I got music from Dirty Heads, Weezer, and the latest from the neighborhood. You are out of order.
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When I want to de-stress, close my eyes, vibe out, that's one of the bands I go to right there, Dirty Heads. One of those days, in at number 12 this week. It is Ted Stryker broadcasting from my guest bedroom as I do every single weekend. Same time, same place. It's the Mixed Up Countdown Show, Out of Order. And this is your number 16 song in the nation from the last dinner party, Count the Ways.

incredible music, the coolest guests, a slightly above average host. This is Out of Order. Just played you Go Away by Weezer in at number 5 this week. And that's an old song. It's made a comeback. It is Stryker with Something New from the Neighborhood. I love this band. This is called Private, and it's a bonus, not on the countdown yet, on Out of Order.

0: Those guys have a U.S. tour in the fall, and it's all sold out. Just instantly, it all sold out. Great for the neighborhood and the song called Private. That's a bonus song this week. It is Ted Stryker coming up, music from Bad Omens and 21 Pilots. Plus, do Foo Fighters still have the number one song in the nation? You're going to find out soon on Out of Order.
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The Austin City Limits lineup dropped this week, and it is stacked. Rufus Du Sol, Kings of Leon, Lord Turnstile, and the band I just played, 21 Pilots. Their song, Drag Path, is the second biggest song in the nation. And I'm Stryker, at Ted Stryker Instagram. DM me anytime as I play you the 20th biggest song from Bad Omens, Dying to Love.

0: Last week, Foo Fighters had the number one song in the nation, Your Favorite Toy. Today, down to number six on Out of Order. So who's got the new number one song? You're going to find out at the end of the show. First, though, after the break, Gwen Stefani's going to join me from No Doubt. They just kicked off their residency at the Sphere in Vegas, and we'll get into it next.
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0: Moving up to number four this weekend, Sublime, Until the Sun Explodes on Out of Order. And I am Stryker. We are ready to go with Gwen Stefani. After months of excitement, the residency, the No Doubt residency at the Sphere, has finally arrived. I am there this weekend to watch the show. And joining me now is Gwen Stefani. Gwen, how did the Sphere residency come together?
1: It was super last minute. Like, honestly, like, we had talked about it. So, like, after Coachella, I think we hadn't really, like, been together before Coachella at all. And then we did that, and it was like, being together was just totally normal. Like, it just felt like riding a bike, like, walking, hi, okay. And then the shows were so unbelievably incredible. So I think we all wanted to do something, but I don't know, anything else would have been going back or not cool. You know what I mean? It would never touch what we just did. So what could it be? Talked about doing the Sphere because it's so different. And
0: yes.
1: And that was something we had been throwing around for a couple of years because time goes quick. And then all of a sudden, here we are.
0: Gwen Stefani hanging out with me, Stryker. Gwen, what makes doing a show at the Sphere different from a typical concert?
1: There's so many technical things about it that are different. And I think that's why it excited me, because it's creatively something we've never done. And it's like somewhere between watching a film and, you know, a concert. You know what I'm saying?
0: Right. Yep.
1: And so we all want it to feel like you're going back in time. So it's really nostalgic feeling. You feel like you are in the 90s again. You can remember the music in a way that is, because music does bring you back, but like to do it with the film on top of it, I think the goal is to make everyone feel nostalgic.
0: We are all super excited about these shows, and it makes it even more special because Tragic Kingdom recently turned 30 years old. Is there a song from that album that stands out for you today?
1: I think what I like to like remind myself about that record is that I never even wrote a song before I wrote this song. It's like, it was just, I don't know, we'd been doing it for so long, and all of a sudden I just wrote one, and it was exactly what I was feeling. It was just like, so each one of them really defines that time period. So I can't say that one for me I love more than the other, but I will say that Don't Speak is such a world thing that it's something I'd never even traveled. Like, I'd gone to Catalina Island, San Diego, San Francisco, and, you know, Santa Barbara. That was it. So for me, like, being able to have a song that is like transcending like language barriers, that to me is beyond. And it doesn't make sense in the catalog, all the music that we were doing at that time. That song was like so weird and different with that weird guitar solo. Yeah. Like, it was like, what is this?
0: And this is it. Don't Speak. No Doubt. A throwback bonus. Gwen Stefani, it is always great catching up with you on Out of Order.
1: You

0: Sauber is cool. If I could have 9% of that guy's talent and charisma, I'd have a pretty good life. Actually, I do have a good life. I host this show, Out of Order. It's the number one radio show in the history of radio. My name is Ted Stryker. Just played you Homewrecker in at number 14. We're going to take a break. Then I'm going to play Papa Roach, Dexter and the Moon Rocks, and Muse as the countdown of the top 20 songs in the nation continues next.
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13: Ooh.

It's the weirdest countdown show on the radio. I understand that, but that's why you love it. Out of Order. It is Ted Stryker. I play you the top 20 songs totally at random. I do it from my guest bedroom. It's a two-person operation. It's nothing but A-listers and good songs. Thank you for checking out the show. That was Freaking Out from Dexter and the Moonrocks at number 10. And now your 15th biggest song from Papa Roach. This is called Wake Up Calling. Can't

I love that band. In at number 7 this weekend, Be With You from Muse on Out of Order with me, Stryker, and this next dude I'm going to play, singer-songwriter, very high on, Jutes, J-U-T-E-S, super talented, has a big summer tour that kicks off in August. This is called It Takes Two from Jutes on Out of Order.

0: guy. You're going to like what you find. The artist is Jutes and his song, It Takes Two. It's not on the chart yet. Hopefully it will be soon. That's just a bonus song. And I am Ted Stryker on the way. I'm going to play you some music from Young the Giant and the Strokes as we keep marching towards the number one song in the nation, Out of Order.
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2: 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And today, it's a band out of London called Tooth. Four guys, Tom, Ben, Roy, and Charlie. They met in school, started making some music together, and things have taken off. They got sold-out shows later this summer. They're going to play the Reading and Leeds festivals. This song is called Restless in Bloom. From Tooth, it's the Striker 420 on Out of Order.

0: I remember seeing those guys at a tiny club show when they were just starting out. Now, 20 years later, Young the Giant are still going super strong. Different Kind of Love is the third biggest song in the nation on Out of Order. That's the name of this show, the greatest show on the radio. It is Ted Stryker. If you missed it earlier, Foo Fighters no longer have the number one song. So who's at the top of our chart? You're going to find out next.
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It has been a great year for that band so far, and it's only getting bigger. In Color. In Color and their song Headlights is up to number 8 on Out of Order. I'm Stryker. Mere moments from now, we're going to crown a brand new number one song. First, in at number 19, All American Rejects with Get This.

wasted on an awful thought. Blowing on, I lost the love.

There's All American Rejects in at number 19 with Get This. And with that, I've reached the finish line. Here we go. If you've missed it, I played you the 19 biggest songs in the nation. We had some bonus tunes. Gwen Stefani was on the show today. Everything has been leading to this moment. It's time to reveal your brand new number one song. And it goes to Yellow Card with Good Charlotte. Shout out to both bands. Bedroom Posters takes the top spot on Out of Order.

0: and Yellow Card and Good Charlotte, Bedroom Posters. That's your number one song of the nation on Out of Order. I'm Stryker, and that almost does it for me.
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0: 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Ted Stryker, my executive producer, is the great Corey Irwin. And we're going to be back next week, if they let us, with the top 20 songs in the nation. Until then, you have been out of order.
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0: Hawaii's alternative rock, Star 99.1. I'm Crash with Yellow Card, teaming up with Good Charlotte, that's Bedroom Posters. And a big congratulations is in order for Benji Madden and Cameron Diaz, who just had a baby boy. Now, in addition to the baby, they also have a 2-year-old and a 6-year-old. I can't even imagine when they possibly sleep.
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0: 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My name's Crash, and here's what Mary sounded like the moment she found out she won $1,000.
1: Oh my God! No, I didn't! Oh my God!
0: See, you could sound like that too. You'll get your shot to win $1,000 tomorrow. Just listen for those keywords. 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
1: Tame Impala, Dracula. 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
1: 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I'm Crash, and this is Drag Path.

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0: Star 99.1 freaking out as Dexter and the Moon Rocks. And no, there's nobody in that band actually named Dexter. James Tufts just watched a lot of Dexter's Laboratory and thought Dexter and the Moon Rocks sounded a lot cooler than James Tufts and the Southern Trouble, which is what they were originally called. So back in 2021, they officially changed their name.
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The new Foo Fighters album was originally going to be called For Good, but then after the release of the sequel to Wicked, which is also called For Good, they decided to change it. 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

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And do you remember the song 1985? 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
1: Back from the weekend, just wanted to remind you, don't worry about the money that you spent yet. 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
1: I still can't help but giggle at how mad Dave Grohl was that Foo Fighters had to rename their last album because it was going to be called For Good. And then they didn't want to get crossed with the Wicked movie, Wicked For Good. So they changed it to Your Favorite Toy. 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
1: Wild that it's May 11th, but closer to Miles Smith's debut album. It's where we're going to hear Stargazing and, oh my God, the Nice to Meet You. God, those are driving me crazy. But My Mess, My Heart, My Life comes out June 19th.

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1: Yeah, sometimes I forget anybody's listening because it just feels like I'm in a box by myself. And then somebody called me last week. I didn't record it because I'm a dummy. And they were like, hey, Tamo, what was that Turnstile song that you were talking about you need to listen to on the album because it's so different? It's this one that I'm about to play you. Look out for me. This is 3 minutes and 12 seconds. The one on the album's over 6 minutes long, and the way it fades seamlessly into ceiling, it's chef's kiss, actual perfection.

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1: Yeah, speaking of all the new albums that we are getting next month, Muse at the top of that list for me. The Wow signal comes out June 26th. This was the lead single, Be With You.

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What are you thinking you want to hear this morning? Don't be shy. Come on. My name is Tammo. Let's make both of our lives easier. 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
1: I know this isn't speaking to everybody, but if it's you, you'll know. 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
1: What a full circle moment for Loli Young. It's incredible to watch. Such an amazing artist. Had this moment where, you know, she went through a dark period, came out, was vulnerable enough to share her struggles with addiction, and now announced this past week she is one of the headliners for All Things Go Music Festival. A significant moment of redemption because it was the night before All Things Go last year where she announced she had to cancel the rest of her tour. So she didn't play the festival. It was that night before that she had fallen on stage. And so to get to take that stage and to have that announcement, it's just, like I said, full circle.

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As time ticks by, still I try.

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1: I remember the first time I heard Ensenada, and I was like, oh, is this Sublime Out of the Vault? Like, unreleased records? Obviously, I was told that it's not. It's just new Sublime with Jacob Knoll, Bradley Knoll's son, now filling in his shoes as the new frontman. The newest song, Until the Sun Explodes, which I'm going to play you after Alice in Chains, I feel like you can't even tell the difference in their voices if you tried.

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1: The fact it's May 11th is wild, but it puts us closer to June. There's so many new music releases. It feels endless, from new album, actually the debut album from Miles Smith, and new albums from Death Cab for Cutie and Muse. Let us not forget, we also get a new album from The Strokes. From Reality Awaits, this is Going Shopping.

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1: If there's something you want to hear, don't be shy. 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
1: I can only hope that Brendan Yates, the lead singer for Turnstile, and his family are feeling some sense of justice after a former band member ran over Brendan's dad. 78-year-old man got into an argument. He ran over him with his car and fled the scene. The charges now upgraded, and he has been indicted on attempted first-degree murder. But just a wild scenario, and sending love and healing. So look out for me. Turnstile right now.

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1: I hope movie theaters everywhere start doing this, but AMC is bringing concerts to theaters. Right now, they haven't announced anybody you'd want to see. It's like Paris Hilton, and I don't actually know any of these people. Beyonce, okay. And tickets will range from $40 to $70. But the idea is, yeah, you could watch it from your couch, but you get better sound, and you're around a bunch of people, so it just feels like more of a live music experience.

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1: 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One of those new artists that I want to play you is In Color. I'll play you their song Headlights right after Lit.

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1: Oh, this is great. Unhinged marriage advice from the 1950s. 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Mm-hmm. 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Yeah. 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
1: 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Who is this? And it's from the new Young the Giant album. It's happened like three times so far. So that to say, if you don't have the iHeartRadio app yet, do it. Great way to discover new music. Also, check out the Young the Giant album. This is still my favorite one. It's called Different Kind of Love.

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1: My name is Tammo. 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
3: Well, a guy in Kentucky who spent more than, this is Woody's nightmare, spent more than 22 years in prison for a 1992 murder he didn't commit. He was just awarded $24.35 million by a federal jury after he sued for wrongful conviction. So think about that. Is it worth 22 years of your life for $22 million?
4: I wouldn't spend 22 minutes in prison.
5: Yeah.
2: Well, think about it this way. Dirty jobs with Mike Rowe. There's all these jobs that, you know, nobody really wants to do, but pay really well.
3: Yeah.
2: So you just made $1 million a year.
3: Yeah.
2: Right?
4: For sleeping.
6: Free food.
2: Like how many opportunities are you going to have?
3: Playing cards, right. Lifting weights.
2: Yeah, to collect $1 million
5: but
2: per year of, quote, service.
3: Right.
2: Now, you survived. You're already out of it. It's not like he's facing it now going, all right, you're going to go to prison for 24 years, but 24 years from now, you're going to leave with $24 million.
4: Yeah.
2: He already did the time.
4: Yeah.
2: So now he's out.
3: Yeah.
2: So that's, I mean, dude, good for him.
3: Nice little payday.
2: Because he sued them.
3: Yep.
5: Must have felt so long, though.
2: And that's that's the nightmare, because I think in this situation, like the investigators.
3: Yeah, this is crazy how they screwed
2: They fabricated
3: this guy.
2: Some stuff to undermine his alibi.
3: Not just
2: the coroner,
3: that.
2: Too. I think the coroner was involved.
3: He was 19. It was this case of this this girl being murdered, and the prosecutors called it a satanic murder ritual. And he argued that the investigators and the coroner, like you said, made up evidence, coerced witnesses, even changed the time of the victim's death to mess with his alibi.
2: Yeah, because they wanted to be able to have, hey, we got this person.
3: Yep.
2: Now, here's the thing. This guy, DNA evidence, right?
3: Yep, it always proves.
2: Proved that he didn't do it.
3: Yeah.
2: And whoever really did murder this person is still, you know, on the, they don't know. So now it's not like they go, oh, we figured out it was this guy. It really wasn't this dude. No, it wasn't this dude. And we don't know who did it.
3: Yeah. And so he was released in 2016 and exonerated in 2018. So for 10 years, he's been trying to get this money.
2: Dude, that sucks.
4: Oh, God.
6: Yeah. What happened to the coroner? Are they going to jail?
3: No, I hope they're long past at this point.
2: Question on when you get a settlement like that, like you don't pay taxes on that either. I don't believe.
5: Hopefully you don't.
4: As far as I know, settlements don't get taxed. I could be wrong, but I've heard that they don't.
3: Yeah.
4: That's what I heard.
5: I do have another.
2: So double rip.
4: Yeah. I know.
2: Like I have the full amount.
5: I have another question. You know how we always say, oh, cops at the end of the month, they want to give out all these tickets. What's the incentive of just saying, oh, you closed that case? You know, is it just an ego thing, or do you get a bonus?
3: No, a lot of times it has to do with re-election. For DAs.
6: Oh, really?
3: Like that.
4: Yeah,
6: I thought it was also for the public, too, to go like, hey, this murderer's not still out there. Got him.
3: Yeah, but as
5: you get
3: much
5: a sticker, like
3: as much true crime as I listen to, it's always around an election. That's what I've noticed in all of my consuming of true crime. And speaking of crime, finally, this 27-year-old chick in Kentucky was looking to get some ink done. So she fired up her own little, you know, home tattoo kit. She was in the middle of tattooing her own leg.
4: Classy.
2: Thank you, Greg. I didn't want to say it, but okay. Yeah, you're
4: nice.
2: Yeah. Oh, you have your own tattoo kit.
4: I bet it looks so good.
6: Badass.
3: So she was in the middle of tattooing.
2: Tattoo's fine, but like when you have your own tattoo kit at home,
5: you can buy it on Amazon.
3: Feel like
2: I'm sure
3: on
2: you
3: myself.
2: Can.
3: Yeah.
4: Didn't our friend Tony tattoo his own arm?
3: With, oh my God.
4: Like a pair of dice or something like that?
2: Well, no, Tony's got his own initials on his body like
4: several times.
6: Nice.
3: Like, but okay,
4: but
3: why?
4: Then he has one tattoo that he did himself.
3: Oh, that's fun.
4: And I think it just says Tony or something.
3: Cool. Well, she was tattooing her own leg when a toddler, a two-year-old, walked up to her with his little arm out. And in her mind, that meant like, can I have a tattoo, please? So she obliged, gave him a little black tattoo on his arm. And a few witnesses saw this, called the cops. And when they stopped by and talked to this chick, she told him straight up that the kid requested it. Like, what was she supposed to
4: do? Yeah, he wanted it.
2: Every time the toddler asks for something,
3: you just give
2: the toddler whatever they want.
4: Yep.
2: They know.
4: Cigarettes, whatever.
3: She was arrested and hit with child abuse charges.
2: Dude, good idea.
5: Yeah. We can get a tattoo gun delivered today for $43.
6: Oh, that's just
3: let's do it.
4: What about the ink?
5: With ink.
4: With ink.
5: Yeah, I'm sure it's legit.
2: Yeah, totally. Yo. Hey, we're on the air. So don't swear. All right. Question. Your tattoos. How many different times do you have your own name or initials tattooed, and why? I forget.
7: I had my name 3 times, but have since covered it up.
2: Well, again, and how did you end up 3 times? Like, how did it even get to that point? Was it just drunkenness or
3: forget your name?
2: A dare?
7: No, I was just a dumb kid who wanted a tattoo, and that I at the
2: three
7: time
2: times
7: I thought it was cool.
2: No.
7: Well, the first one, a dumb friend of mine did, but then the other one.

0: they wipe it with a Lysol.
1: But yeah, you think about prison, and it's like a Bic pen and a fired up, you know,
2: you're sitting
1: safety
2: next to
1: pin.
2: A toilet.
1: Yeah, yeah. And they survive.
3: They take it part of like an electrical outlet or something.
1: Right.
3: Then.
2: Yeah, exactly. Last time I got a tattoo, it had been so many years since my previous one. It was like I was getting surgery.
0: What?
2: The way they clean,
1: yeah.
2: I mean, everything
1: sterile.
2: Is wrapped.
1: Yeah.
2: Everything is sterile. And
0: which
2: then
0: is
2: if you
0: good.
2: Do it at home, like Gina pointed out, what are you, just sitting next to somebody's cat?
3: Yeah.
2: And, you know,
3: yeah.
2: A pizza.
0: Reminds me of animals.
3: I mean, you are an Arkansas girl, you know?
1: That's true.
0: I am, yeah. Gotta stay true.
3: It's the Arkansas coming out.
0: Hey, I'm fine. I didn't get anything from it.
1: Yeah, she's still here.
3: We're going to take a quick break. More Woody Shows next. Hang on.
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0: But every once in a while, we say, like, sometimes the energy is weird out there. Like, what's going on today?
1: There's certain days where people are just salty.
0: Yeah, it's like, man, I don't know what the hell's going on out there.
2: Definitely hate listening.
0: And it's fine. Like, you know.
1: Say what you want.
0: We'll be your whipping boy. You can take it out on us if you like. But Greg will sometimes write back in a very immature way, a very non-Greg way.
1: Right. So don't come at me with, oh, that's so immature. Yeah.
2: That's the point.
1: That's the point.
0: Did you know there's an account on Instagram, Greg, about your replies?
2: What?
3: Oh, yeah.
1: I think I did. I think I might have followed them back.
0: Let me see. Following. And I saw it recently. I'd never seen this before.
1: Oh, they just repost?
0: Sort by
3: some of your best.
0: Is it just? Hold on. Greg Immature. So, yeah, it's Immature. Yeah, so the account is at Greg Immature.
1: Okay.
0: And it has all of your...
2: Oh, here it is.
0: Oh, see, it has your replies.
1: I think I do follow them back. And
0: yeah, just so we're clear, bitch, you want our mouths to be what your mom's legs are, never closed. Yeah. So, and it's just, okay. It's all of Greg's immature replies.
1: I appreciate that even more.
0: We'll get a what jar when your mom gets a butt slut jar. You feel me, dog?
4: Yeah.
2: I love this account.
0: Yes, if you like Greg's immature replies, you can have them all the time.
1: Okay, I remember that one now because people thought we would say what too much.
0: Yeah, FYI, we have nothing to do with this account. This is nobody on the show.
4: Yeah, just a listener put it together.
0: Some random person, and they're on X, Twitter, whatever, at Greg Immature as well.
2: That's hilarious.
0: Yeah, because it popped up, and I'm like, what the hell is this? I'd never seen this before.
1: Yeah, very...
2: Oh, God, some of these are insane.
0: Wow, what's your favorite one?
2: The one I'm reading right now. That's so strange. Get a grip is what your dad keeps yelling into that saggy clam of that semen demon you call mom.
1: Savage.
0: See, because Greg is
1: some people deserve it.
0: Because Greg is typically so classy and proper.
4: Yeah.
2: You know?
1: And I don't like being mean, but some people deserve it.
0: Yeah. All right. So Greg takes these text messages that we get sent over to us at 22987. These are real replies. He sends them off to the person who sent the text in. But we get to help him decide which one he goes with because, you know, he has to make a decision. They're all so good.
1: Mm-hmm. Yeah, you can't send them all.
0: Right. All right. What's the first one, Greg?
1: The first one, I think Woody will get the final say because it's aimed at Woody. So 907 says, hearing Woody bitch and moan about sending a Mother's Day card is totally pathetic. A card is the least you can do. Send flowers, too.
0: It is the least that I do.
1: We moms work for our kids their entire lives. Stop crying, loser.
2: Oh, yeah.
0: 907's Alaska, by the way.
1: Oh, is it? Yeah, oh, wow. Yeah.
0: I'd be mad, too.
3: Loser. Yeah.
1: So, that's the text.
2: Okay.
1: Here's your choices. How about your hip lips are crying for some Kegels? Just ask your husband's hog.
4: Oh, jeez.
0: Hip lips.
1: I had to Google how to spell Kegels, too.
0: All right. All right.
1: Okay, option two.
0: Yeah.
1: When your kids slid out, we can only assume your queef cave didn't work all that hard.
4: Oh, wow.
0: Queef cave.
1: Or how about this one? This one I'm proud of because it's a play on words. All right. For your mom, we recommend flowers or anal for Mother's Day because flowers will make her day, but anal will make her whole week.
2: Okay.
1: Let me rephrase that.
0: All right.
1: For your mom, we recommend flowers or anal for Mother's Day because flowers will make her day, but anal will make her whole week.
2: Oh, will make her whole week.
0: Yeah.
3: Right.
0: So make her butt weak.
1: Right.
4: That's a play on word.
0: That's right. You know what? That's
1: I read it wrong.
0: It's clever.
1: We'll make her whole week.
2: It makes more sense when you read it.
1: Right.
0: Because also anal could make her whole week. Like, this is the best thing that's happened to me all week.
2: We're not judging.
1: So it'll make her whole week.
0: Initially, it was my least favorite, but I think that might end up being my favorite.
1: I know. My delivery was way off.
0: I like that one. I'm voting three, but let's, you know, I know you said it's my decision. But
1: your final vote.
0: I will open it up to the room. What do you think, Gina?
2: I'd like to hear the first one again, if you don't mind.
1: Your hip lips are crying for some Kegels. Just ask your husband's
2: hog.
1: That's
2: my favorite.
4: I agree. Number one.
3: Yeah.
0: Number one.
3: Yeah. Number one. All hip lips, man. That's
1: really
3: a good one.
2: Crying for some Kegels.
0: All right.
4: Because it implies loose.
2: Yeah.
0: I'm getting. I understand.
1: All right. Well.
3: Thanks, Venice.
1: One day ruined.
5: Boom. Yeah. Roasted.
1: Sent.
0: All right. Done. That's it.
1: Yeah. Suck it. 907.
0: Yeah.
1: All right. 856. Simple and more generic text that said, "Heard your show for the first time today. Bunch of stupid know-it-alls. What a waste of time."
2: Mm.
1: Okay. Rude.
4: All right.
1: How about, these are just super simple responses. How about, look, Rag, if we wanted to hear from a little bitch, we'd talk to Gina's new dog.
2: Yes, that's good.
0: Winner. Winner.
2: Winner. Stop digging your hair oil.
1: Or how about just something along the lines of, we don't know it all, but we do know your favorite meat substitutes are tofu and dildos. You know what I'm saying?
0: All right.
1: So dumb.
0: Also good.
1: Just really stupid, you know?
0: All right.
2: Oh,
1: simple and stupid.
2: Oh, I mean, obviously I have to go with the first one. That was incredible.
1: All right.
0: Of course Gina votes for that one. It's about her.
2: Yeah, well, it's about my little bitch dog.
1: Defending your new little bitch.
2: Those are great.
0: Read the second one again.
1: We don't know it all, but we do know your favorite meat substitutes are tofu and dildos. You know what I'm saying?
0: I love that. You know what I'm saying?
4: Yeah. You know what I'm saying?
2: You know what? I might change
0: my
2: vote.
0: You know what I'm saying?
1: Yeah.
2: Meat substitute.
1: But then the first one incorporates Look Rag, which I also like.
2: Yeah.
4: What is it?
1: Look Rag, if we wanted to hear from a little bitch, we'd talk to Gina's new dog.
3: First one's too good. Yeah.
2: It is
0: right.
2: Really good.
0: Menace, your vote.
4: I'll go with number one.
0: Number one.
3: I like number two.
0: Number two.
2: Number one.
0: Number one. I'll go with number one.
1: Okay.
2: That's just the barely won out.
1: The bitch. And they're being a bitch.
2: Yeah, he's typing now.
1: Okay. 2 days ruined.
2: You're doing really good.
1: That's it. That's it.
4: All right.
2: Well done, sir.
1: We have destroyed so many days.
3: Two holes.
1: Yeah.
0: Why can't I find? I had the great clip in here of the, you know what I'm saying?
1: Oh God.
0: Yeah. Anyway, I can't find it.
1: The draw. Oh, that's fine.
2: Messy Greg.
1: You can go ahead and delete that one.
0: No, we're not going to do that. We're not going to do that. All right. Well, Greg, thank you very much, and
1: I hope you feel vindicated.
0: I think you did a great job.
1: Thank you.
0: Those were very creative.
2: Yeah, he came to your rescue, Woody.
0: Makes your whole week.
1: Anal will make your whole week.
0: Yeah, like that.
1: Flowers will make your day.
0: And don't forget about that Instagram account.
1: Oh yeah,
2: so good.
0: At Greg Immature, you can check that out there.
1: It's a good reference to go down memory lane.
0: Yeah. I don't know where Seabass is.
4: Yeah,
0: I wanted to break some news to Seabass.
2: Oh,
0: speaking of texting.
2: Oh, okay.
3: Not in the hall.
0: If anybody can find,
2: no, yeah, that's not him.
3: The guy in the hall is black.
4: Tyler,
0: do you see him?
5: He's not here.
1: No, I don't think
0: he's not here. Okay.
5: No, he's not.
0: All right. Well, yeah, we have some news involving Seabass and the text that we will share for you next.
4: The ongoing saga?
0: Oh, yeah, with Seabass and, because, you know, people replying to people on the text messages and stuff like that.
1: Mm-hmm. All
2: right, gets a little hairy.
0: Yeah, you know, I'll share that news whether he's here or not.
4: Okay.
0: Whether he's in the studio or not.
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1: Looking for something to watch? 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Next week on Netflix, Tuesday, the debut of the stand-up special Wanda Sykes' Legacy. Next Wednesday on Netflix, the premiere of the music documentary Kylie on the life and career of Kylie Minogue. Next Thursday, the start of the Netflix sci-fi dramedy The Burrows, starring Alfred Molina, Alfre Woodard, Bill Pullman, Gina Davis, and more. Next Friday on Netflix, the start of the adult animation series Mating Season from the makers of Big Mouth and the comedy film Ladies First, starring Sacha Baron Cohen and Rosamund Pike. Next Sunday, season 2 of the Netflix comedy Bad Thoughts, starring Tom Segura, and live at 2:50 p.m. Eastern, the F1 Canadian Grand Prix. Next Monday on Acorn TV, the debut of the mystery comedy You're Killing Me, starring Brooke Shields. Next Tuesday on Hulu, the documentary film The Nightmare Upstairs, What Happened to Ty and Bryn. Next Thursday on Paramount Plus, the 4th season premiere of SkyMed. Next Friday on Paramount Plus with Showtime, the launch of season 8 of The Chi. Next Wednesday on Apple TV, the launch of the new crime dramedy Maximum Pleasure Guaranteed, starring Tatiana Maslany. Next Wednesday on Amazon Prime Video, the debut of the one-off film Tom Clancy's Jack Ryan Ghost War, starring John Krasinski. Next Thursday on Amazon Prime Video, the documentary film Kyle Larson vs. The Double. And next Friday over on Peacock, the streaming release of Kill Bill, The Whole Bloody Affair.
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8: All right. Well, so here's the news involving Seabass and the Texans. I don't know. He's not in here. We don't know where he's at.
9: He's hiding.
8: He might be still getting the DUIQ together or something. Anyway, Seabass loves him the text.
10: He's constantly,
8: like, he'll sit in the office. While we're on the air, he'll sit in the office and just sit at his desk and be going over what people are texting in. And he picks fights with people.
9: Mm-hmm.
8: Even people who don't deserve a fight to be picked with.
9: People that are nice and complimentary.
8: Mm-hmm. Yeah, they'll text something over, like something, I can't even think of an example. It just happened, though, yesterday.
10: Like a song request.
8: Yeah.
10: And he'll text back something
8: very
10: snarky like, about them or us.
9: Like, that last segment was amazing. Oh, really? You're amazed by it? Is it amazing? Like,
8: yeah.
10: Yes. Okay.
8: Or, well, that's what unintelligent people say.
9: Yeah.
8: Blah, blah, blah, blah, blah.
10: He has a huge pet peeve with LOL. Like, oh, I loved what Gina just said about such and such. LOL.
8: Yeah.
10: Really? You're laughing out loud?
9: You laughed
10: honestly?
9: Out loud.
8: Yeah. So when like, look,
10: just dicks.
8: We do Crossroads. We do Greg's immature replies to text messages. Uh-huh. We're more than happy to dish it back when it's being dished. It's when it's not being dished, and it's just people who are interacting, engaging with the show, mm-hmm. like people who are fans of the show, and you're being a dick to them that I hate. I hate it. We've talked about signing texts from who it's on. So if it said whatever that was.
10: Right.
8: Uh-huh. Signed by Seabass, that would be different.
10: Yeah, exactly.
8: But they go, because then people get really upset. They go, "Well, hey guys, I'm sorry. I'm a fan of the show.
10: This is how you're going to treat me.
8: But like, it's not helping. It doesn't help us.
10: Mm-hmm.
8: It doesn't. It hurts us.
10: Right.
8: The people who deserve it, fine. The people who don't deserve it, I'm not okay with.
10: Yeah.
8: And so yesterday, I asked Sammy to reach out to the people that handle all the tech stuff, and we have, Ixnade his access to the text.
11: He's gonna cry.
8: Too bad.
12: He loves the text.
8: He could text us all day. Remember, he was doing that with a burner phone.
9: He'll start that.
8: Like he could send us a text from his own phone if he's trying to do his trolling stuff that he was doing before.
10: Yeah.
8: But like when it comes to a listener getting response from Seabass, that doesn't happen anymore.
12: Yeah. Oh damn.
10: Good.
12: It's the equivalent of
10: if you had a shop, let's say a coffee shop, and you sold croissants and somebody said, these are amazing. Are they amazing? Really? Shut up. Simpleton.
8: Yeah.
9: Like, never come back.
10: Who would treat their customers
8: like that? I don't want that representing the show. Like if you're texting, we're asking you all the time, like, hey, be a part of the show.
9: Yeah.
8: Call in, text in, blah, blah, blah. And when you do that and you get some really snappy douchebag response back for no reason whatsoever. Again,
10: unsigned.
8: If you're being a douche and you get it back, fine. You deserve it. I got no problem anybody on this show telling somebody to go F themselves who deserves it. Mm-hmm. It's when people are just participating and they get snapped at and called, you know, names or
12: moron,
8: you know, called stupid. Yeah. Because, and then you don't sign it.
9: Well, and that's the thing. Not only, and he doubled down because we asked him to start signing. He didn't. And he still refers to himself in third person. So it looks like somebody else is doing it on his behalf.
8: That is true.
12: Yeah.
8: That is also true. So now, okay, well, you can't go on the text anymore.
9: You texted yourself right out of the text.
11: What's he going to do with all his free time now?
9: I know.
12: Yeah, that was just my biggest thing of him just signing whatever he's writing. Because, like, there'll be stuff that'll be directed towards me or Greg or Gina or Woody. And then I'm like, Seabass, I'm, like, out, like, face-to-face with listeners all the time.
8: Like, yeah, so it looks like Menace is the one that responded.
12: Yeah, right back, and I have no idea what they're talking about.
10: And then you have to go back and say, hey, just so you know, that wasn't me.
9: Yeah.
8: I'm not saying that he can't earn it back. He can earn it back. Oh. We might give him another opportunity at some point, but right now you're on a timeout, dude.
9: Yeah.
10: Suspended.
8: Yeah, you're on a timeout. I want to find out from, because it's a different company that hosts the program, you know, that puts all the texts together so we can see them. I know there are different things, different levels of access. Like, it'd be one thing if he can log in and see
12: but what people reply.
8: Yeah, but it takes away the option where it says reply.
9: That would be torturous for him. That would be worse.
8: Where you could see it, but you can't reply.
9: That would make him insane.
12: Everybody text in LOL. Sign everything LOL.
8: I just want to say, and sometimes when we see, because I'm like, what? Why? Who's fighting on the text with somebody? Why are you fighting with somebody? And it turns out it's Seabass. And I go, can you not? And we've talked about the signing of the text. And I'll write back. You're arguing with Seabass.
9: Yeah.
10: Right.
8: Just so it's clear.
12: Yeah.
8: For those people who have gotten some of those things before, apologies on behalf of the rest of us.
12: If you're still.
8: I think I speak for everybody. Yes. Like, that's not cool. And so, yeah, we've pulled his text. Mm-hmm. I pulled his text access.
10: Yeah. Good.
8: Done.
11: Does he know it or?
9: Well,
8: I was going to tell him.
12: Logged in. You
11: didn't tell him.
8: We just got the notification last night.
11: Yep.
8: It came through from,
11: it was confirmed.
8: It was confirmed.
11: Yeah. Access taken away, confirmed.
8: And they said they actually found a couple different.
11: Oh, you don't say.
8: Yeah.
10: Weird.
8: Yeah. They said they found a couple different. So maybe he, they.
9: Life finds a way.
8: Yeah.
10: Well, he now has a new project to hack in somehow. Yeah. Get back in.
8: Yeah, the requested access removal has been completed for Sebastian Davis from the alt Hip Cricket account. We also found and removed two user records associated with his name. If there are any other accounts you believe Seabass may have access to, please let us know. We'd be happy to check those as well.
9: Oh, my God.
11: Watch your password.
8: That is from Muhammad over at tech support.
12: Well, you probably didn't come in because you ruined his day.
9: Yeah. Mm-hmm.
12: He loves the text.
9: You probably left.
8: Well, you know what? When you don't do it responsibly, it's like I have to do with my kids. I'm sorry.
9: Yeah, 47 strikes and you're out.
11: Yeah, but he's addicted. Like, he's going to go through withdrawals from this.
8: We're going to take a quick break. We got some more Woody Show next. Hang on.
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0: you are thinking about going to the UFC event on the front lawn of the White House.
1: Sure. No, I am thinking about it.
0: So there is reportedly an opportunity for a small number of tickets to be purchased if you want to sit on the lawn to check it out in person June 14th, but they won't be cheap.
2: What's the damage?
0: So there are some sources saying a percentage of the 4,300 tickets will go to President Trump, possibly a third. Another percentage goes to Dana White and TKO, obviously. Mm-hmm. And then the military gets another chunk, which we talked about. The remaining tickets will be made available for a mere $1.5 million each.
2: You still thinking about it,
3: I'm out.
0: For, quote, influential people.
1: Yeah, because you got to figure it's going to be, there's plenty of people that'll take that. The Zuck, the Elon, and so forth.
2: Okay,
1: and then they'll throw in the military on top of that.
2: I have a stupid question. If this is like on government property,

0: I don't know if that matters. Who gets the money?
1: The government.
2: Same thing. Do they? Is it like a fundraiser for the government? Or like where, where does it go after they have it?
0: Yeah, who gets
3: I'm sure they'll throw it to...
1: Well, that's why they're doing like a chunk goes to the military. Right. Like they're giving the tickets to, you know...
0: Human fund?
1: Soldiers and stuff.
3: They'll lease it to the UFC and then they'll throw off a bunch to whoever.
1: Yeah.
4: Yeah. I'm in the UFC portal right now.
3: The media portal?
4: Media portal. And yeah, you can't even request to go in the media portal. Yeah. So I wonder like...
1: Yeah. So
4: who's
1: trashy.
4: Actually going to be there?
3: Yeah. Joe Rogan and, you know, Kid Rock. And
5: racing. Some good money.
1: Here. Trashy. Reminds me, we got an email. Stand by. Uh-oh. Wanted to know what Greg thought on this. Hold on. Do.
5: Is it trashy?
1: Yeah, somebody wants. Oh, yeah. In fact, that's the subject. Trashy or not. This is from Patrick, who sends us an email. Email at thewoodyshow.com. So I'm going to watch Devil Wears Prada 2,
5: nice.
1: Slay Greg,
5: totally.
1: With my wife and niece.
3: Ooh. Wife. Wow. Can't that be a girl? That should be a girl.
0: Yeah, why are you invited?
1: Patrick says, I think it's trashy to bring in blankets to the movie theater. I think it's stupid that my wife and niece do not. What do you guys think? If you bring a blanket to the movie theater.
2: Trashy?
5: I would not say trashy. I'd say very childish.
0: Yeah, I've never thought to do that.
5: Six?
3: Women are always cold, though.
0: Yes, especially sitting in a movie theater.
1: Dress appropriately.
5: So wear a jacket.
0: Yeah, I always bring a hoodie.
2: No, I support this, because when you go to the fancy movie theaters, they give you blankets.
0: They do?
2: Yes.
4: Yeah.
1: Really?
2: Yes, yeah, it's luxury.
1: Yeah, not in my neighborhood.
0: I've never been to a movie theater like
5: Where are you going to the movies? Dubai?
0: Yeah.
3: I've never been to that.
1: But it's the Dubai 24.
5: Yeah, right.
2: Where they serve you, they bring you alcohol. Uh-huh. They bring you candies in a little martini glass. It's so cute.
0: Oh, my God.
1: Really?
2: Yes.
5: I've never heard of this.
0: Can you just sit in a seat and watch a movie?
3: I was going to ask Sammy how much does it cost, but I promise you she doesn't know.
5: Oh, yeah, that's true.
1: Well,
2: I just have it.
0: It just appears.
2: They
0: brought the candy.
1: I just bring my blanket.
0: I think it's free. Yeah, I don't know.
6: I pay for my ticket with what happens under the blanket. It's called trade. Look into it.
4: I will say.
6: Barter.
4: I will say this, though. I wouldn't bring a blanket, but I would like one.
2: Yeah.
4: It gets cold, man.
5: There is this one time Mario and I did for an anniversary. It was like this little boat harbor tour thing. Mm-hmm. And it was just the two of us and then the couple that was driving the boat. They own the boat and they rent this out by the hour or whatever. Did a little 1 hour harbor boat ride.
0: Ooh.
5: And they had a little basket thing that had blankets in it.
0: Babe.
5: We're sitting there on the boat. Sun's going down. I got super cold, and I refused to use a blanket.
0: Are you serious?
5: How girly of me to be sitting on a boat with a blanket.
0: With a wrap around your shoulders.
3: On my anniversary.
2: Yeah, how dare you be comfortable?
5: I know, and in retrospect, I shouldn't have cared, but I was not going to sit on the front of a boat with a blanket.
0: Oh, Sammy, how cozy does that sound?
2: The best!
5: It would have been embarrassing.
3: Well, back to your original commentary on this gentleman here. Wife and worried about blankets being trashy. I think we know where this is going, right?
4: Well,
3: right.
4: Oh, yeah.
1: That's what I'm like.
5: That's why you said wife.
4: You're trying to say sus?
3: But, hella mega sus.
1: Going to Devil Wears Prada?
5: Bring your own blanket.
1: Send the wife and the niece by themselves to Devil Wears Prada.
5: And then stay at home with your blanket.
3: or your bros pounding beers, taking
4: hell
3: shots.
4: Yeah, bro.
5: And watching porn.
4: Yeah. Playing Call of Duty or something.
5: Not trashy, it's childish.
1: I also heard about, and I want to check out this podcast. Somebody actually texted over to us about this. Has anybody listened to the Are You Garbage podcast?
0: No.
4: Oh, yeah.
3: It's very popular amongst women, so it's probably a menace thing.
1: Oh, really?
4: Yeah.
1: So it's hosted by these two dudes, and the premise is the host, they interview comedians and celebrities to determine if their habits, upbringing, and lifestyle are classy or trashy.
0: Oh.
4: Yeah.
5: It's called Are You Garbage?
1: Mm-hmm. Yeah. So common questions involve childhood stories, hotel shampoo theft, eating habits, and etiquette. And then they listen to all this stuff, and then they determine, like, all right, yeah, you're kind of trash.
5: Yeah, you're trash.
1: Yeah, you're garbage.
4: Yeah.
1: That's kind of funny. I like the premise of it.
5: I would check that out.
1: Yeah.
4: I was at that Giggly Squad podcast taping, and then they just, like, threw out topics like that out there. Like, oh, what are your thoughts on this? And it would just be, like, a random thing, like scarves.
5: Totally.
4: And then they give them no, like,
5: it's so
4: context
5: weird
4: or anything.
5: How some of these podcast topics you think about for like a week.
4: Yeah.
5: One of them was, how do you dry off after a shower? And the guy's like, I don't get your question. He's like, do you kind of like wipe your body before you towel off? Or do you shake your hair out before you dry off? And there was this like 20-minute debate And I thought, and I've been thinking about it ever since.
7: There's only
5: the
7: one
5: dumbest
7: right way to
5: topics.
7: Do that.
4: I know,
5: and it was good.
3: I'm sorry, I was thinking of Trash Tuesday. That's the girly one I was thinking of. Sorry,
4: okay.
3: Goodness.
1: Here's a here's an episode. It says "Fat Guy Breakfast." Mm. So, I you know, kind of like what we do for March Fatness.
7: Yeah,
1: You know, that might be a good one to start with. Or are you garbage?
5: All right.
4: Are you garbage? Okay. It's very popular.
1: Yeah, I'll check it out. I heard about it again on the text. You can send your text over to 22987. Give us a call, 877-44-WOODY. We'll take a quick break. We'll come back. More Woody Show's next. 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
1: The Royals. The Murdochs. The Kardashians.
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12: 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Text us over to 22987. Hope you had a great weekend. As far as I'm concerned, this is the beginning of the best time of the year. Mm-hmm. We get to this point, the Monday after Mother's Day.
13: Right.
12: And the hardcore seasons of obligation are over.
14: For a good stretch.
12: Yeah. For me, there are so many card giving occasions between, I would say, middle of November until right now.
14: Yeah.
12: It feels like every other week, it's like, damn it, another thing I gotta, damn it. And because I get so far behind, and I have the best intentions, as we all know.
13: Yeah, well.
12: I even bought the Mother's Day cards, I bought a week in advance. And I'm like, good. I'm going to have the kids fill these things out. I'm going to get them in the mail at a reasonable time.
13: We'll and be then able you to sat on.

0: from?
1: Through the regular mail. And then, of course, on Friday afternoon, I was at FedEx.
2: Can you overnight this?
1: Yeah. I was at FedEx.
2: Oh, my God.
1: And had to overnight, you know, the cards, which my mom loved, and she loves the cards. She does love the cards. And so I'm happy to do it for that. But, man, it's just like there's so many of those between Christmas, birthdays, Mother's Day, my wife's birthday's in there. If you do a Valentine's thing, my wife and I don't really do Valentine's, so I can't include that one. But there's so many of those things in there. So now we get to this point, and it's from now until mid-November. Oh. There's not a lot of obligation. There's like a one-off here or there.
2: Yeah.
1: You know what I mean? But like my dad's birthday. My dad doesn't care about cards. You know
0: probably
1: what I mean?
0: Not.
1: He would love like a Home Depot gift card. I'll set him
2: sounds
1: up.
2: Good.
0: That's awesome.
1: Something like that. He loves to do projects and stuff. It's a dude thing. It's like, but the where you have to, you know, really
2: stop down.
1: Oh, man.
0: What's the favorite piece of advice you gave me? Remember, the harder the truth to tell, the truer the friend that tells it. So I'm going to lay it on you. Number one, you act like sending a card is scrubbing toilets in a public bathroom. That it's like the worst part of your year. And number two, I gave you the solution, and it's kind of lame. It's kind of girly. But you could do this at the start of each year. Go out and buy a few Mother's Day cards, a few birthday cards, fill them out, address them, stamp them, and then just set them aside. And then a week before Mother's Day, drop it in the mailbox.
2: I would use those so
0: drop
2: fast.
0: Just spend half an hour filling out these cards once a year, say January 5th, and they're all ready to go. And that's the end of it. It's half an hour
1: pretty
0: out of your
1: smart.
0: Life.
1: Yeah, that's not a bad. That part's not a bad idea.
0: But you have the solution right in front of you.
1: The getting the card, it just, no matter how it starts, it always ends up the same way, where it's the Friday.
0: That's before, tradition.
1: Or the day before, and I'm there at UPS or FedEx.
2: Which ends up making
1: spending
2: that
1: spending a billion dollars.
2: Yeah, like a $50 card.
3: Yeah.
1: $50 card.
2: It's right. More?
1: Because it was for Saturday delivery.
3: To overnight it? Oh, it's insane money.
1: Friday afternoon, Saturday delivery.
2: Oh, my God. Uh-huh. More than $50.
1: $117.
3: Yeah.
0: What?
3: No way. It's crazy money.
2: Oh, my God.
1: $117.
0: You should just sell her $100.
1: Now times two. Times two, because I had to send one off to my mom and the other one to my stepmom.
2: That's crazy.
0: Yeah. I would have never thought that much.
1: Yeah.
3: Yeah.
1: Well, yeah, try going... Dude, what is it with the UPS store, by the way?
0: What? I hate that place.
1: Yeah.
3: It's bank.
1: You can get a much better deal going to FedEx, just directly get one of those like FedEx stores, those FedEx office.
2: Oh, really?
1: You get a much better deal there. Any UPS store, it's like quadruple.
3: Oh, remember when we were hanging out together and I was going to go to another destination, so I was going to mail my backpack to myself?
1: Yeah.
3: And it was like... To send it the next day was like $600 or something.
1: It's crazy.
3: So I was like, you know what? I'll wait. I'm good.
1: Yeah.
0: Oh, my God. Yeah. It's like you're sending a cinder block. You're sending a card.
1: Yeah. And the thing is, the getting the cards is not difficult.
0: Right.
1: It's because when it's thrown
0: you would
1: into.
0: You think you're talking about torture, though. Uh-huh.
1: Because it's when it's thrown into a super busy schedule. You're like, we have all these things to do. And then you're like, you look up, it's 4:00 in the afternoon. Like, damn it.
0: Yeah, I get that.
1: Where did
0: that.
1: The day go? Yeah. And you have all these things you still have to do. It's just that there's a nonstop list of things
2: It feels like you should be able to outsource that, though.
3: Hard truth to tell. I mean, Greg gives you the solution all the time.
0: And then you throw it in the garbage.
2: Do they have Mother's Day cards in January? How do you get those?
1: Okay, that's a good point.
0: Good point, but then this year.
1: That's a good point.
0: Right around Mother's Day.
1: Anyway, it's the most wonderful time of the year.
2: Yeah, for you.
1: It's the most wonderful time of the year.
3: Amazon.
1: Cheers to running.
2: I was curious about that.
1: To running and studying.
3: Running and studying.
2: Let's hear about the running.
1: So we went to Bert Kreischer and Tom Segura's Two Bears 5K. Great event.
3: Awesome event.
1: Very well run event. Very cool. And so we're there, with Bert and all the guys at the starting line, and boom, we're off, and we start running.
2: Fun.
1: And my wife is there with me, my son is there with me, and we're running. And then my wife goes, "Are we really running?" She goes, "I thought we were just going to walk this." I go, "Great!" And so I went to a walk.
4: How long did you run?
1: I did like the first, I don't know, what was that minutes? That first straightaway? That's
3: yeah.
4: Were you on a track?
3: It's not even a half.
1: No, no.
2: Probably, I thought it was a track.
3: Probably less than a mile.
1: Oh, yeah. It was definitely less than I would say I probably ran for the first, I don't know, half?
2: Okay.
1: Half
4: that's,
1: mile.
4: That's pretty good.
2: And
4: honestly.
2: Your kid and your wife.
1: But that's it. Now ask me the last time I ran.
2: Yeah.
1: Never.
2: When is the last time you ran? When's the last time you're being chased?
1: I couldn't
0: probably to catch a flight or something.
1: I couldn't tell you. But then it was not. Then it
2: oh yeah, to get your bag.
4: Yeah.
2: When it was left on the plane.
1: Right. But then it kind of. Then it kind of segued into a cheer because then you know my wife and I because things have been so busy we actually had all this time to, like. Catch up on stuff.
2: That's nice. Mm-hmm.
1: My son ran the entire time because he's like, yeah. I'm not going to get beat by Jelly Roll.
2: Hell yeah, kid.
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2: Dude, this Mike Vrabel, Diana Rossini story just keeps getting better and better and better and better.
3: It keeps on giving.
2: Mike Vrabel, of course, for now the head coach of the New England Patriots. Diana Rossini was a journalist, a reporter for The Athletic. She's no longer. She stepped down from her position, which is always dumb. I guess I understand because they have to have some kind of integrity. Like, if it was just an affair, but it wasn't with an NFL head coach when you're The Athletic,
3: right,
2: and that's their business, part of it I understand, but
4: yeah,
2: like, it's her husband who should be pissed.
4: What's Vrabel's winning streak? Like, what kind of...
2: Well, he's a newer... He's new with the Patriots. He was with the Tennessee Titans for a while. He's a good coach. He did well with the Patriots this past year. Anyway, I don't think the guy should lose his job.
4: I mean, it's the Patriots, too. I mean...
2: His marriage? That's a different story.
3: Yeah, that's up to her.
4: The owners have done a couple things, so they might just look past it.
2: But this dude... I mean, this girl, how do you deal with her for more than 5 minutes? She is one of those people. It's like fentanyl.
5: Oh, yeah.
2: Like, she might be fun. Like, a little bit of her might
5: tiny,
2: be fun.
5: Tiny bit.
2: But a little too much will kill you. She's human fentanyl. Every time you hear these clips, it's like, oh, my God, this chick. And the husband, why is the husband hanging around?
3: Yeah, he's in love.
2: There are some thoughts. There are some thoughts. Like, you know, maybe he's gay. Oh. And not interested in her sexually, and so that's why she's out there stepping out or whatever. Why are you putting up with this person who's on TV? We played all those different comments she had made. Now, this is another clip that has just surfaced, and she was playing this Family Feud style game with Barstool, and I guess Mike Vrabel is also part of this, and here's the thing.
6: Okay, Diana, what is something you might close your eyes to do?
7: When you have sex with your husband or wife.
6: Again, this is from Family Feud Kids, but yes.
8: She answered it. Yep. She answered it. It's done. That's the
6: it's
8: one.
6: It's done. No, you have to take the answer.
9: No.
2: Any opportunity she had a dog on her husband.
3: That's all she does. Yeah.
2: And then there was another thing I saw where apparently Mike Vrabel has a burner account. And so he's been responding to a lot of people who have been giving opinions about the whole thing with Diana Rossini. And it was like Mike Masters was the name on the burner account.
3: Now,
2: is it actually his account? Not confirmed.
3: Okay.
2: But it's somebody being very defensive, as a lot of these homers for the Patriots.
4: Yeah.
2: You know, homer Patriot fans, they're defending Mike Vrabel and whatever. But it is pretty funny when you look at
3: the responses.
2: When you look at the responses to the different posts.
3: Says you, bitch. Okay, Mike.
5: I don't know if he should lose his job, but I think he could because it's incredibly distracting.
3: Yeah.
2: Sure,
3: yeah.
2: He could. Mm-hmm. But again, this is not between him and his employer. This is between him and his wife.
4: Yeah,
5: right. But it's
2: she could fire him.
5: It's spilled over you know? Into the professional world.
3: It is distracting, but I don't think he'll lose his job.
4: It's
3: over
4: not
3: it.
4: Distracting from players. Players are doing that all day too.
2: Here's what I don't like about it publicly.
5: Yeah.
2: But here's what I don't like about it. I don't like it when there starts to be this call for him to lose his job.
5: I'm not saying that.
2: Because why? Why are you so obvious? Like, I don't like cheaters either.
5: Right.
2: Again. If you are not happy in a relationship, break up with the person. You can go do whatever you want. Like, sack up.
5: Right.
2: Yeah. And man up and break up and then go do whatever you want.
5: Right.
2: But when people start making these calls for, you know, someone to lose their job, it wasn't a relationship with you. It has nothing to do with their job.
3: Yeah.
5: Normally, I wouldn't even give it a second thought to some sort of celebrity affair thing. But the recent photos of Mike Vrabel's wife walking through an airport, I felt so bad for her.
2: Oh, I know.
5: She looked just bummed out.
2: And the husband, too. Mm-hmm.
5: Yeah.
2: Yeah. Oh, yeah. And then whoever was behind that burner account deleted it.

0: is The Woody Show.
1: We were mentioning people filing all these lawsuits, like the tomato lawsuit.
2: Yeah.
1: Tomato fraud.
2: Yeah, tomato
3: it is tomato fraud.
1: I mean, you like the tomatoes, right?
3: I do, but if it's not the real thing, it's just not the real thing. I don't know. I mean, it's not that I could tell the difference. They're not a tomato real, connoisseur.
1: They're real tomatoes.
4: It's cut and dried.
3: Yeah. The San Marzano thing. Yeah.
1: Yeah. Everybody thought you mentioned that name and like you lit up and you lit. Oh,
2: yeah,
1: those are good.
3: They are spectacularly.
1: Does it change your opinion on them if they're not?
3: I mean, if I was buying them
1: from Italy, they weren't grown in Italy. And why would they taste any different if they're grown in Italy?
4: Because
3: of the volcanic soil.
1: Oh.
2: Yeah, volcanic soil.
1: Okay. All right. Anyway, so all these different lawsuits we were talking about, everybody's filing these stupid things. Yeah. And, you know, the guy who's going around suing all these businesses. Mm-hmm. And
3: that's how they make their living.
1: There's another one. This guy in Arizona, he's suing a body donation company.
2: Oh, no.
1: He found out that his deceased mother... And I don't know, like when you donate a body, here's a question. I don't have any experience with this. You don't get to really specify what it's for, I'm assuming, right?
4: You think it's for science, basically.
1: Well, I mean, science is pretty broad.
4: Yeah.
3: Yeah.
2: Like, I don't want to end up in one of those, like, traveling shows where they cut your body up, you know, and the muscles. Yeah. Like,
1: although those are pretty cool.
3: Yeah, I wouldn't want that either. And then have you heard of body farms?
2: Yeah.
1: Yes.
3: Where they put bodies out just to study how they decompose.
1: Correct.
2: I mean,
1: that's my question. You don't get to really decide.
3: Because that would be science, right?
4: Yep.
2: Well, I looked it up. It says usually you do get to decide when you donate your body to science. There's a few different categories, but.
1: Okay. All right. And again,
2: hopefully.
1: No experience, so I'm wondering. Because this guy, he is suing the body donation company. He found out his deceased mother was used by the United States government for explosion.

0: explosive testing.
1: Oh, I heard about this story. Yeah. I heard about this. Dude, it's crazy what they did with this thing.
0: Yeah, listen.
2: She was then strapped in a chair on some sort of an apparatus, and a detonation took place underneath her to basically kind of get an idea of what the human body goes through when a vehicle is hit by an IED. Every time I would dream about my mom, I told you she was a quiet person. This person in my dream was angry.
0: So here's
3: My
0: question. That sucks.
4: I mean,
5: we all think we're going to like donate our eyes to children and like do something really, you know, special. And that's just rough.
0: Yeah, that sucks. How did you find out that that's what happened?
5: Great
4: to
5: question.
4: Mom, that's a good question. And the other question,
0: like,
4: I
0: once
4: would
0: you
4: have,
0: donated, I would figure it's just it's off into donation land.
5: Yeah, that's a great question.
0: So how did you end up finding out that they used her for explosive testing?
1: That's one hell of a follow up email. Oh, by the way,
0: are they now? Oh, hey, Bob, just let you know.
1: Here's the video.
0: Yeah, thanks for donating your mom's body. Yeah. We were just doing some work last week and giving an update. Yeah.
4: My God.
1: Do you want the 4K version or just the HD video?
4: Another question I would have is, you need to study what happens to you when you get blown up. I think we all know.
6: Yeah. Right.
4: You blow up.
1: Like, how blown up do you get?
4: Like,
6: what does it matter what the body goes through? It dies.
4: Exactly. You.
0: Well, because they're probably testing, they're like, because they said in a vehicle. So they're probably testing things for the vehicle that makes, if you.
4: That could protect you.
0: Correct. So same like crash test stuff with vehicles, with cars.
1: Yeah.
0: Same kind of thing, but with explosive, like an IED.
5: Well, and if ChatGPT is to be believed, it says he donated his mother's body believing it would be used for Alzheimer's research, and he's checked no on the paperwork asking. Apparently, it'll ask if it's allowed to be used for military testing.
6: Oh.
5: And he said no, but then found out that with these documents tracing where her body actually went, that request got denied.
1: Dude.
0: See, don't ask questions, man. Don't follow up. Donate the body. It's like when you're dropping a baby off at the fire department. You know what I mean? Like, you know,
5: you move on.
0: Yeah, you move on. You don't ever find out, like, you know, where the baby ended up.
5: Yeah.
0: We've all done that.
1: Didn't read the paperwork. People don't read emails. Like, what the information is.
4: Like the small print might have said. Your mom's getting blown up.
1: But that got the instructions, they didn't read anything. No one reads anything.
0: Man, that sucks.
1: All the information's there.
0: Here's another story. This guy, British dude. He pulled a 2-ton police car about 131 feet down the street using a rope attached to his penis.
5: Cool.
0: Now,
5: hero.
0: That's some body work.
4: That's impressive.
0: Yeah. All while being set on fire.
6: Whoa, oh. What?
1: Whoa.
0: Yeah. So this is a thing that he does. He says the stunt wasn't for shock value. It was to raise awareness for prostate cancer
6: and
0: for other men's health issues. I think you just like towing stuff with your penis.
5: Yeah.
4: Yeah, stretching it
5: He's
4: out.
5: He's a real look at me kind of guy.
0: Yeah, he also used it to raise money for a children's cancer charity.
1: Oh, that's how he gets away with it.
5: Good news and bad news.
0: He says it was painful, but said that he pushed through it, you know, not seriously injured. He's done similar things before, like pulling vehicles with other body parts or while on fire. So to pull it with his penis while on fire, he says, was just a, quote, level up.
1: Now, do the children's charity take that money knowing where it comes from? Like the penis pulling guy?
5: Here's your penis money.
4: Yeah, he just really likes showing off his ween.
1: Yeah.
5: He's a quiet guy, you guys.
4: How
5: he doesn't
4: can I do
5: want
4: this
5: any attention.
4: Legally?
1: Yeah. I like all the angles that he did just to, like, you know, try to make it normal.
4: Yeah.
0: Did it say what this guy, how much he's suing for? The guy with the
1: blown up
0: with
1: mom.
0: His mom?
5: Oh, I'll tell you right
0: on
5: now.
0: There. Yeah, because this story came out, you know, like everybody became aware of it a while back, but like the case is moving through.
1: Yeah.
0: And he's having a talk. Like that would suck, man, because then every time you think about your mom, you think about her strapped to a chair.
6: Oh my
4: God. This quiet old lady.
0: Yeah.
4: And now she gets blown up.
1: Blown up.
5: His mother.
1: How much would you want for that?
4: How much would I want for that?
1: Sleep at night.
4: I'm with Woody though. I would if that's what they wanted, the donation, you never ask again.
0: Don't ask.
4: Here you go.
1: No. But
0: yeah, like I will follow up on all the clothes I dropped off in that bin in the parking lot.
5: What happened to that car?
0: I wonder who's wearing that hoodie now.
7: 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We'll be right back.
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2: Dude, there's this woman freaked out. This guy in Texas was just getting some gas at a gas station. This woman comes up to his car and kicks the car.
3: Okay.
2: I just like that, right?
4: Mm-hmm.
2: She was irritated because his car is a Corvette Z06. A Z06.
4: Oh, yeah.
2: That's an expensive car.
4: Mm-hmm.
2: The woman claimed that she has what Greg claims he has, this tinnitus.
4: Oh, yes. Yeah.
3: Tinnitus.
2: Some people say tinnitus.
4: I say tinnitus.
2: Tinnitus?
4: Yeah.
2: Tinnitus. I guess is the proper way to say it.
3: Yeah.
2: And that his car was just too loud, hurting her ears. So,
3: well, that'll show him.
2: Yeah. So here we go. So this person loses it. Here we go. I got a little clip here. I push this, and then I push this, and then here we go.
5: Certify that you understand what I said to you, sir.
6: I understand, ma'am.
5: All right, we'll call the police.
6: I'm calling the police.
5: And have them enforce the law. Do you understand?
6: Ma'am.
5: Do you understand?
6: You just kicked my vehicle, ma'am.
5: Do you understand?
6: You just kicked my vehicle.
5: Do you understand?
6: I'm back away from my car now.
5: And I have tinnitus.
6: Back away from my car. Back away from my car.
5: No, you have to certify that you understand me.
2: Why does everybody think they're a goddamn lawyer?
3: What is this?
4: You have to certify that you understand me.
2: Why does everybody think that they are the authority?
3: She sounds like a cop.
2: Right.
4: And I don't believe her for one second, because as somebody who, and I'm going to use the word, suffers from tinnitus because it drives you insane, I would welcome a loud noise because then you don't hear it.
2: Drowns it out. Ringing, yeah.
3: Yeah, she thinks
6: back
3: it's triggering.
5: No, you have to certify that you understand me. Do you understand me? Do not do that again. You're hurting my ears. Do you understand me? Do you understand me? You're hurting my ears. I need to pump
7: Her voice is hurting my ears.
2: No kidding.
7: Yeah.
5: Are you retarded?
7: Oh, damn.
5: You have mental retardation. Don't do that again with your car. It's illegal. You're a retard.
2: Are you retarded? Do you have mental retardation?
3: She seems totally healthy and normal.
2: Anyways, the guy.
4: This is the least of her problems.
2: Got to give it to that guy. He kept his composure and eventually just left.
3: Oh, my God.
2: Yeah. It's so funny. We all have sounds that we don't like. My sound right now, I think that I have found over the years, I've gotten more annoyed by the sound of people eating.
3: Oh, you're one of those?
4: Always
3: misophonia.
2: Uh-huh. No. It's not all things like that. Like, misophonia is that's a lot of different. This is very specific to the sound of people eating.
3: Yeah.
2: Just that chewing,
4: Oh, it's disgusting.
2: Like, it just.
7: Oh, don't be around my French bulldogs.
2: So, not animals, people.
7: Yeah.
2: It's irritating.
7: Mine's very close to that. It's the sound of, and it's used in commercials a lot too, like with coffee or sodas or something. And it's the pouring sound of water. And and they go,
8: Oh, you don't like that?
7: I hate that.
4: See, I think it's refreshing.
7: Hate that.
4: It's refreshing.
7: The constant sound of pouring water is.
2: Yeah, you said that before.
7: Yeah.
3: Well, on top of that, Menace, my husband does this, and I think he does it now just to drive me insane. I hate the sound of people slurping in their coffee.
2: Mm-hmm.
3: I hate it.
7: Yeah.
3: It makes me homicidal.
7: It's in the same realm. Yeah.
2: The other one, and it goes with people eating. People who insist on talking with their mouth full.
3: Mm.
4: Yeah.
3: You just gotta say it.
2: You can wait. No, I am.
4: Yeah.
2: Oh my God. Finish what you're eating first.
4: Swallow.
9: You know, who's the biggest defender of that is my sister, Robin.
7: Oh, I thought you were about to say Tyler.
9: Every time when we were just visiting with my mom and she came over and hanging out and everybody's hanging around and, you know, having, you know, whatever, a little bit of food, and she's sitting there and she's talking to my wife. And, well, you know, I'm like,
4: yeah, well, you're Mr. Confrontation. Did you say anything?
9: No, I kept my mouth shut.
7: No,
4: you she knows.
3: She didn't.
7: Yeah, I have a family member. Doesn't talk, though, but like pushes out their mouth while they're eating. And it's like, I'm like, you don't hear that? And I'm, you know, I'm notoriously bad.
9: Yeah.
7: But it is like, are you're pushing your whole mouth out to make a larger sound.
9: So these are the worst sounds in the world. These are like, it's a normal by the numbers. These are what people say. Vomiting.
3: Yes.
9: All right. So like,
4: I think it's hilarious.
9: Yeah, I think it's pretty funny. Well, especially when it's Randy and he's drinking garlic sauce from
4: funny.
9: Papa John's. Microphone feedback.
4: Oh, I hate it.
7: Bad.
9: Yeah, microphone feedback is pretty bad because don't you hear it? The people who are oblivious to it, they go, what? They just keep standing there? Mm-hmm. Like, dude, get the microphone away from. Yeah, get the microphone.
3: Oh.
9: What? Oh, what? I'm just standing.
10: Is this better?
9: Here.
10: Is it? Do I.
4: And I hate it when it's on purpose. Like at the end of some Nirvana songs have feedback. Like, do you think anybody wants to hear that? And then I just started watching this show, or I think it's a series called Half Man.
3: Oh, I want to see that.
4: And you know those sound effects they put in movies and TV? A guy gets punched real hard and he falls to the ground. And then you hear that.
3: Oh, yeah. Ringing. To show that they're knocked out.
4: That they're like knocked out. The viewer does not want to hear that.
9: A baby crying.
3: Sure.
9: Again, normal sometimes by the numbers. Like what people say overall, people agree. These are the worst sound, the baby crying. Yeah.
3: No good.
9: Let's see. The train scraping on the track. So, you know the sound that the train makes as on the rail? Like, I don't have...
3: Thank you. Good.
9: I don't have... Yeah, I don't have one that. I mean, other than like a squeaky wheel.
3: Oh, okay.
9: Like a squeaky wheel that needs some grease? What?
3: I hate it.
8: Yeah.
3: I have to take my headphones off.
9: You're good now.
3: Okay. Oh, my God, you able.
8: Gotcha.
1: 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The Woody Show will be right back.
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2: And we go right to Gina Grad, who's standing by with the trending news headlines.
3: Well, a guy in Kentucky who spent more than, this is Woody's nightmare, spent more than 22 years in prison for a 1992 murder he didn't commit. He was just awarded $24.35 million by a federal jury after he sued for wrongful conviction. So think about that. Is it worth 22 years of your life for $22 million?
4: I wouldn't spend 22 minutes in prison.
5: Yeah.
2: Well, think about it this way. Dirty jobs with Mike Rowe. There's all these jobs that, you know, nobody really wants to do, but they pay really well.
3: Yeah.
2: So you just made $1 million a year.
3: Yeah.
2: Right?
4: For sleeping.
6: Free food.
2: Like how many opportunities are you gonna have?
3: Playing cards, lifting weights.
2: Yeah, to collect $1 million per year of, quote, service.
3: Right.
2: Now, you survived. You're already out of it. It's not like he's facing it now going, all right, you're going to go to prison for 24 years, but 24 years from now, you're going to leave with $24 million. He already did the time.
4: Yeah.
2: So now he's out.
3: Yeah.
2: So that's, I mean, dude, good for him.
3: Nice little payday.
2: Because he sued them.
3: Yep.
5: Right. Felt so long, though.
2: And that's the nightmare, because I think in this situation, like the investigators.
3: Yeah, this is crazy how they screwed
2: They fabricated
3: this guy.
2: Some stuff to undermine his alibi.
3: Not just
2: the coroner,
3: that.
2: Too. I think the coroner was involved.
3: He was 19. It was this case of this this girl being murdered, and the prosecutors called it a satanic murder ritual. And he argued that the investigators and the coroner, like you said, made up evidence, coerced witnesses, even changed the time of the victim's death to mess with his alibi.
2: Yeah, because they wanted to be able to have, hey, we got this person.
3: Yep.
2: Now, here's the thing. This guy, DNA evidence, right?
3: Yep, it always proves.
2: Proved that he didn't do it.
3: Yeah.
2: And whoever really did murder this person is still, you know, on the, they don't know. So now, it's not like they go, oh, we figured out it was this guy. It really wasn't this dude. No, it wasn't this dude, and we don't know who did it.
3: Yeah, and so he was released in 2016 and exonerated in 2018, so for 10 years, he's been trying to get this money,
2: That sucks.
4: Oh, God.
6: Yeah. What happened to the coroner? Are they going to jail?
3: No, I hope they're past at this point.
2: Question on when you get a settlement like that, like you don't pay taxes on that either, I don't believe.
5: Hopefully you don't.
4: As far as I know, settlements don't get taxed. I could be wrong, but I've heard that they don't.
3: Yeah.
4: That's what I heard.
5: I do have another.
2: So double rip.
4: Yeah. I know.
2: Like I have to get the full amount.
5: I have another question. You know how we always say, oh, cops at the end of the month, they want to give out all these tickets. What's the incentive of just saying, oh, you closed that case, you know,
3: is it just
5: an ego thing, or do you get a bonus?
3: No, a lot of times it has to do with re-election for DAs.
6: Oh,
3: things
6: really?
3: Like that. Yes.
4: Yeah,
6: I thought it was also for the public, too, to go like, hey, this murderer's not still out there. Got him.
3: Yeah, but
5: then
3: as
5: you get
3: much
5: a sticker, like
3: as much true crime as I listen to, it's always around an election. That's what I've noticed in all of my consuming of true crime. And speaking of crime, finally, this 27-year-old chick in Kentucky was looking to get some ink done, so she fired up her own little, you know, home tattoo kit. She was in the middle of tattooing her own leg.
4: Classy.
2: Thank you, Greg. I didn't want to say it, but okay. Yeah, you're
4: nice.
2: You have your own tattoo kit.
4: I bet it looks so good.
6: Badass.
2: Yeah.
3: So she was in the middle of tattooing.
2: Tattoo's fine, but like when you have your own tattoo kit at home.
3: Yeah.
5: You can buy it on Amazon.
3: Feel like
2: I'm sure
3: on
2: you
3: myself.
2: Can.
3: Yeah.
4: Didn't our friend Tony tattoo his own arm?
3: Oh my God.
4: Like a pair of dice or something like
2: that? Well, no, Tony's got his own initials on his body like
4: several times.
6: Nice.
3: Like, but
4: then he has one tattoo that he did himself.
3: Oh, that's fun.
4: And I think it just says Tony or something.
3: Cool. Well, she was tattooing her own leg when a toddler, a 2-year-old, walked up to her with his little arm out. And in her mind, that meant like, can I have a tattoo, please? So she obliged, gave him a little black tattoo on his arm. And a few witnesses saw this, called the cops. And when they stopped by and talked to this chick, she told him straight up that the kid requested it. Like, what was she supposed to do?
4: Yeah, he wanted it.
2: Every time a toddler asks for something, you
3: just
2: give
3: it to
2: the toddler whatever they want.
4: Yep.
2: They know.
4: Cigarettes, whatever.
3: She was arrested and hit with child abuse charges.
2: Dude, yeah, good idea.
5: Yeah. We can get a tattoo gun delivered today for $43.
6: Oh, that's just let's do it.
4: What about the ink?
5: With ink.
4: With ink.
5: Yeah, I'm sure it's legit.
2: Yeah, totally. Yo. Hey, we're on the air. So don't swear.
7: Hey.
2: All right. Question. Your tattoos, how many different times do you have your own name or initials tattooed and why? I forget.
7: I had my name 3 times, but have since covered it up.
2: Yeah. Well, again, and how?

0: some pictures up, right?
1: No, it just seems, I don't know.
0: They're not licensed.
2: And the funniest thing is the one I went with Morgan that she got looks like it got done at home. It's just a stick figure.
0: That one was very legit, though.
2: Yeah, it's so super legit.
0: But yeah, I mean, I thought that was a pretty normal thing to get.
1: I just figured because there's so many rules and regulations around tattooing. Like, I just figured like that's
2: sanitation.
1: Like, you don't do surgeries at home. You don't do there's just certain things you don't do at home. Because of, like, in this case, sterilization.
0: Yeah, they wipe it with a Lysol.
2: But, yeah, you think about prison, and it's like a Bic pen and a fired up, you know,
3: you're
2: safety
3: sitting next
2: pin.
3: To a toilet.
2: Yeah, yeah. And yeah, they survive.
1: They take it part of, like, an electrical outlet or something.
2: Right.
1: And,
3: yeah, exactly. Last time I got a tattoo, it had been so many years since my previous one, it was like I was getting surgery.
0: What?
3: The way they clean, I mean, everything
2: sterile,
3: is wrapped.
2: Yeah.
3: Everything is sterile. And
0: which
3: then if you
0: good.
3: Do it at home, like Gina pointed out, what are you, just sitting next to somebody's cat?
1: Yeah.
3: And, you know, a pizza.
0: Yeah, reminds me of animals.
1: I mean, you are an Arkansas girl, you know?
2: That's true.
0: I am, yeah. Gotta stay true.
1: It's the Arkansas coming out.
0: Hey, I'm fine. I didn't get anything from it.
2: Yeah, she's still here.
1: We're going to take a quick break. More Woody Show's next. Thank you.
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0: Greg is very good about writing back to a lot of people. We try to reply to as many people as we can.
1: Yes.
0: On the text over to 22987. But every once in a while, we say, like, sometimes the energy is weird out there. Like, what's going on today?
1: There's certain days where people are just salty.
0: Yeah, it's like, man, I don't know what the hell's going on out there.
2: Definitely hate listening.
0: And, it's fine. Like, you know.
1: Say what you want.
0: We'll be your whipping boy. You can take it out on us if you like. But Greg will sometimes write back in a very immature way, a very non-Greg way.
1: Right. So don't come at me with, oh, that's so immature. Yeah.
2: That's the point.
1: That's the point.
0: Did you know there's an account on Instagram, Greg, about your replies?
2: What?
3: Oh, yeah.
1: I think I did. I think I might have followed them back.
0: Let me see. Following. And I saw it recently. I'd never seen this before.
1: They just repost?
0: Sort by
3: some of your best.
2: Is it just?
0: Latest. Hold on. Greg Immature. So, yeah, it's Immature. Yeah, so the account is at Greg Immature.
1: Okay.
0: And it has all of your...
2: Oh, here it is.
1: Oh, see, like,
0: it has your replies.
1: I think I do follow them back. And
0: yeah, just so we're clear, bitch, you want our mouths to be what your mom's legs are, never closed.
4: Yeah.
0: So, and it's just,
1: okay.
0: It's all of Greg's immature replies.
1: I appreciate that even more.
0: We'll get a what jar when your mom gets a butt slut jar. You feel me, dog?
4: Yeah.
2: I love this account.
0: Yes, if you like Greg's immature replies, you can have them all the time.
1: Okay, I remember that one now because people thought we would say what too much.
0: Yeah, FYI, we have nothing to do with this account. This is nobody on the show. It's just
4: a listener put it together.
0: Some rando person, and they're on X, Twitter, whatever, at Greg Immature as well.
2: That's hilarious.
0: Yeah, because it popped up, and I'm like, what the hell is this? I'd never seen this before.
1: Yeah, that's very,
2: God, some of these are insane.
0: Wow, what's your favorite one?
2: The one I'm reading right now. That's so strange. Get a grip is what your dad keeps yelling into that saggy clam of that semen demon you call mom.
1: Savage.
0: See, because Greg is
1: some people deserve it.
0: Because Greg is typically so classy and proper.
4: Yeah.
2: You know?
1: And I don't like being mean, but some people deserve it.
0: Yeah. All right. So Greg takes these text messages that we get sent over to us at 22987. These are real replies. He sends them off to the person who sent the text in. But we get to help him decide which one he goes with because, you know, he has to make a decision. They're all so good.
1: Mm-hmm. Yeah, you can't send them all.
0: Right. All right. What's the first one, Greg?
1: The first one, I think Woody will get the final say because it's aimed at Woody. So 907 says, hearing Woody bitch and moan about sending a Mother's Day card is totally pathetic. A card is the least you can do. Send flowers, too.
0: It is the least that I do.
1: We moms work for our kids their entire lives. Stop crying, loser.
2: Oh, yeah.
0: 907's Alaska, by the way.
1: Oh, is it? Yeah, oh, wow. Yeah.
0: I'd be mad, too.
3: Loser. Yeah.
1: So, that's the text.
2: Okay.
1: Here's your choices. How about your hip lips are crying for some Kegels? Just ask your husband's hog.
4: Oh, jeez.
0: Hip lips.
1: I had to Google how to spell Kegels, too.
0: All right.
1: Okay, option two.
0: Yeah.
1: When your kids slid out, we can only assume your queef cave didn't work all that hard.
4: Oh, wow.
0: Queef cave.
1: Or how about this one? This one I'm proud of because it's a play on words. All right. For your mom, we recommend flowers or anal for Mother's Day because flowers will make her day, but anal will make her whole week.
2: Okay.
1: Let me rephrase that.
0: All right.
1: For your mom, we recommend flowers or anal for Mother's Day because flowers will make her day, but anal will make her whole week.
2: Her whole week.
0: Yeah.
2: Right.
0: So make her butt weak.
1: Right.
2: That's a play on word.
0: That's right. You know what? That's
1: I read it wrong.
0: It's clever.
1: We're make her whole week.
2: It makes more sense when you read it.
1: Right.
0: Because also anal could make her whole week. Like, this is the best thing that's happened to me all week.
2: We're not judging. So
1: it'll make her whole week.
0: Initially, it was my least favorite, but I think that might end up being my favorite.
1: I know. My delivery was way off.
0: I like that one. I'm voting three, but let's, you know, I know you said it's my decision.
1: It's your final vote.
0: I will open it up to the room. What do you think, Gina?
2: I'd like to hear the first one again, if you don't mind.
1: Your hip lips are crying for some Kegels.

0: Let's just ask her husband.
1: That's my favorite. That's okay. My favorite.
2: I agree. Number one.
3: Yeah.
4: Number one?
3: Yeah. Number one. Hip lips, man. That's
4: really?
3: A good one.
1: Crying for some Kegels.
4: All right.
2: Because it implies loose.
1: Yeah.
4: I'm getting. I understand.
0: All right. Well. Oh,
3: thanks, Menace.
0: One day ruined.
5: Boom. Yeah. Roasted.
0: Sent.
4: All right. That's it.
0: Yeah. Suck it, 907.
4: Yeah.
0: All right. 856. Simple and more generic text that said, heard your show for the first time today. Bunch of stupid know-it-alls. What a waste of time.
3: Okay.
0: Rude.
2: All right.
0: How about, these are just super simple responses. How about, look, Rag, if we wanted to hear from a little bitch, we'd talk to Gina's new dog.
4: Yes! Winner.
1: Winner. Stop digging your hair oil.
0: Or how about just something along the lines of, we don't know it all, but we do know your favorite meat substitutes are tofu and dildos. You know what I'm saying?
4: Right.
0: So dumb.
4: Also good.
0: Just really stupid. You know?
4: All right.
1: Oh, God.
0: Simple and stupid.
1: Oh, I mean, obviously I have to go with the first one. That was incredible.
0: All right.
4: Of course, Gina votes for that one. It's about her.
1: Yeah, well, it's about my little bitch dog.
0: Defending your new little bitch.
1: Those are great.
4: Read the second one again.
0: We don't know it all, but we do know your favorite meat substitutes are tofu and dildos. You know what I'm saying?
4: I love that. You know what I'm saying.
2: Yeah. You know what I'm saying?
1: You know what? I might change
4: my
1: vote.
4: You know what I'm saying?
0: Yeah.
1: Meat substitute.
0: But then the first one incorporates Look Rag, which I also like.
1: Yeah.
2: What is it?
0: Look Rag, if we wanted to hear from a little bitch, we'd talk to Gina's new dog.
3: First one's too good. Yeah.
1: It is really good.
4: Menace, your vote.
2: I'll go with number one.
4: Number one.
3: I like number two.
4: Number two.
1: Number one.
4: Number one. I'll go with number one.
0: Okay.
1: That's just the barely won out.
0: The bitch. And they're being a bitch.
1: Yeah, he's typing now.
0: Okay. 2 days ruined.
1: You're doing really good.
0: That's it.
2: All right.
1: Well done, sir.
0: We have destroyed so many days.
3: Two holes.
0: Yeah.
4: Why can't I find? I had the great clip in here of the. You know what I'm saying?
0: Oh God.
4: Yeah. Anyway, I can't find it.
0: The draw. Oh, that's fine.
1: Messy Greg.
0: You can go ahead and delete that one.
4: No, we're not going to do that. We're not going to do that. All right. Well, Greg, thank you very much, and
0: I hope you feel vindicated.
4: I think you did a great job.
0: Thank you.
4: Those were very creative.
1: Yeah, he came to your rescue, Woody.
4: Makes your whole week.
0: Anal will make your whole week.
4: Yeah, like that.
0: Flowers will make your day.
4: And don't forget about that Instagram account.
0: Oh,
1: it's
0: yeah.
1: So good.
4: At Greg Immature. You can check that out there.
0: It's a good reference to go down memory lane.
4: Yeah. I don't know where Seabass is.
2: Yeah.
4: I wanted to break some news to Seabass.
1: Oh.
2: Uh-oh.
4: Speaking of texting.
1: Oh, okay.
3: Not in the hall.
4: If anybody can find...
1: No, that's not him.
3: The guy in the hall is black.
2: Tyler?
4: Do you see him?
6: He's not here.
0: No, I don't think
4: he's not here. Okay.
6: No, he's not.
4: All right. Well, we have some news involving Seabass and the text.
3: Uh-oh.
4: That we will share for you next.
2: The ongoing saga?
4: Oh, yeah. With Seabass and, because, you know, people replying to people on the text messages and stuff like that.
0: Mm-hmm.
4: All right.
1: Gets
4: so,
1: a little hairy.
4: Yeah. You know, I'll share that news whether he's here or not.
2: Okay.
4: Whether he's in the studio or not.
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1: I do my very best to never think about what anyone would think. 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And just like energetically, if I'm sitting at the piano and I'm writing and I'm thinking about whether other people are going to like it or not, how am I ever going to embrace the cosmic part inside myself? You know what I mean? I was like, well, I really like this chord, this C minor chord, and the way it goes into the B chord. But wait, hold on, like, let me check and see if 10 million other people approve of this. And that's just like a disaster, and it would certainly be death for me if I did that.
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8: All right, well, so here's the news involving Seabass and the Texans. I don't know. He's not in here. We don't know where he's at.
9: He's hiding.
8: He might be still getting the DUIQ together or something. Anyway, Seabass loves him the text.
10: Oh, yeah.
8: Constantly, like, he'll sit in the office. While we're on the air, he'll sit in the office and just sit at his desk and be going over what people are texting in. And he picks fights with people.
9: Mm-hmm.
8: Even people who don't deserve a fight to be picked with.
9: People that are nice and complimentary.
8: Mm-hmm. Yeah, they'll text something over, like something, I can't even think of an example. It just happened, though, yesterday.
10: Like a song request.
8: Uh-huh. Yeah.
10: And he'll text back something
8: very
9: or
8: snarky
10: like, about them or us.
9: Like, that last segment was amazing. Oh, really? You're amazed by it? Is it amazing? Like,
8: yeah.
10: Yes.
8: Okay. Or, well, that's what unintelligent people say.
9: Yeah.
8: Blah, blah, blah, blah, blah.
10: He has a huge pet peeve with LOL. Like, oh, I loved what Gina just said about such and such. LOL.
8: Yeah.
10: Really? You're laughing out loud?
9: You laughed
10: honestly?
9: Out loud.
8: Yeah. So when like, look,
10: just... Dick
8: we do Crossroads. We do Greg's immature replies to text messages. Uh-huh. We're more than happy to dish it back when it's being dished. It's when it's not being dished, and it's just people who are interacting, engaging with the show, mm-hmm. like people who are fans of the show, and you're being a dick to them that I hate. I hate it. We've talked about signing texts from who it's on. Like, so if it said whatever that was,
10: right.
8: uh-huh. signed by Seabass, that would be different.
10: Yeah, exactly.
8: But they go, because then people get really upset. They go, oh, hey guys, I'm sorry. I'm a fan of the show.
10: Like, yeah, this is how you're
9: sorry, buddy.
8: Like, but like, I don't, like what? Like they get, it, dude. It's not helping. It doesn't help us.
10: Mm-hmm.
8: It
10: yes.
8: doesn't. It hurts us.
10: Right.
8: Like the people who deserve it, fine. The people who don't deserve it, I'm not okay with.
10: Yeah.
8: And so yesterday, I asked Sammy to reach out to the people that handle all the tech stuff, and we have ixnayed his access to the text.
10: Oh, yeah.
2: He's gonna cry.
8: Too bad.
4: He loves to text.
8: He could text us all day. Remember, he was doing that with a burner phone.
9: He'll start that.
8: Like he could send us a text from his own phone if he's trying to do his trolling stuff that he was doing before.
10: Yeah.
8: But like when it comes to a listener getting response from Seabass, that doesn't happen anymore.
4: Yeah. Oh, damn.
10: Good.
4: To me, it's the equivalent of
10: if you had a shop, let's say a coffee shop, and you sold croissants and somebody said, these are amazing. Are they amazing? Really? Shut up. Simpleton.
8: Yeah.
9: Like, never come back.
10: Who would treat their customers
8: like that? I don't want that representing the show. Like if you're texting, we're asking you all the time, like, hey, be a part of the show.
9: Yeah.
8: Call in, text in, blah, blah, blah. And when you do that and you get some really snappy douchebag response back for no reason whatsoever. Again,
10: unsigned.
8: If you're being a douche and you get it back, fine. You deserve it. I got no problem anybody on this show telling somebody to go F themselves who deserves it.
9: Mm-hmm.
8: It's when people are just participating and they get snapped at and called, names called stupid.
10: Simpleton.
8: Yeah. And then you don't sign it.
9: Well, and that's the thing. Not only, and he
4: not
9: doubled down
4: thing,
9: because we asked him to start signing. He didn't. And he still refers to himself in third person. So it looks like somebody else is doing it on his behalf.
8: That is true.
4: Yeah.
8: That is also true. Yeah. So now, okay, well, you can't
9: you
8: go on the text
9: yourself
8: anymore.
9: Right out of the text.
2: What's he going to do with all his free time now?
9: I know.
4: Yeah, that was just my biggest thing of him just signing whatever he's writing, because like there'll be stuff that'll be directed towards me or Greg or Gina or Woody, and then I'm like, Seabass, I'm like out like face to face with listeners all the time.
8: Like, yeah, so it looks like Menace is the one that responded.
4: Yeah, right back, and I have no idea what they're talking about.
10: And then you have to go back and say, hey, just so you know, that wasn't me.
9: Yeah.
8: I'm not saying that he can't earn it back. He can earn it back. Oh. We might give him another opportunity at some point, but right now you're on a timeout, dude.
9: Yeah.
10: Suspended.
8: Yeah, you're on a timeout. I want to find out from, because it's a different company that hosts the program, you know, that puts all the texts together so we can see them. I know there are different things, different levels of access. Like, it'd be one thing if he can log in and see
4: but what people reply.
8: Yeah, but it takes away the option where it says reply.
9: That would be torturous for him. That would be worse.
8: Where you could see it, but you can't reply.
9: That would make him insane.
4: Everybody text in LOL. Sign everything LOL.
8: I just want to say, and sometimes when we see, because I'm like, what? Why? Who's fighting on the text with somebody? Why are you fighting with somebody? And it turns out it's Seabass. And I go, can you not? And we've talked about the signing of the text, and I'll write back. You're arguing with Seabass.
9: Yeah.
10: Right.
8: Just so it's clear.
4: Yeah.
8: For those people who have gotten some of those things before, apologies on behalf of the rest of us.
4: If you're still
8: I think I speak for everybody. Yes. Like, that's not cool. And so, yeah, we've pulled his text. Mm-hmm. I pulled his text access.
10: Yeah. Good.
8: Done.
3: Does he know it or?
9: Well,
8: I was going to tell him.
4: Logged in. You didn't tell him.
8: We just got the notification last night.
3: Yep.
8: It came through
3: it was confirmed.
8: It was confirmed.
3: Yeah. Access taken away, confirmed.
8: And they said they actually found a couple different.
3: Oh, you don't say.
8: Yeah.
10: Weird.
8: Yeah. They said they found a couple different. So maybe he, you know, they.
9: Life finds a way.
8: Yeah.
10: Well, he now has a new project to hack in somehow. Yeah. Get back in.
8: Yeah, the requested access removal has been completed for Sebastian Davis from the alt Hip Cricket account. We also found and removed two user records associated with his name. If there are any other accounts you believe Seabass may have access to, please let us know. We'd be happy to check those as well.
4: Oh, my God.
3: Watch your password.
8: That is from Muhammad over at tech support.
4: Well, yes. you probably didn't come in because you ruined his day.
9: Yeah. Mm-hmm.
4: He loves the text.
9: You probably left.
8: Well, you know what? When you don't do it responsibly, it's like I have to do with my kids. I'm sorry.
9: Yeah, 47 strikes and you're out.
3: Yeah, but he's addicted. Like, he's going to go through withdrawals from this.
8: We're going to take a quick break. We got some more Woody Show next. Hang on.
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Star 99.1, Green Day holiday. And we're just 2 weeks out now from your next holiday, which is Memorial Day weekend. It is a Goo Goo Dolls. Man, I hear this song every day multiple times on my social. So many people use it to play.

0: 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Hi, how's it going? It's Mel Taylor, and I'm just getting in. I'm a little slow today, to be very honest with you, but I've got rock news. 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

Hawaii's alternative rock, Star 99.1, Kings of Leon. They're playing Austin City Limits show. And let me tell you what, so I went to go buy tickets. I mean, VIP was like $1,700 each. Thought it was for a pair at first. And I was like, okay, maybe. But then everything was sold out. So not going to happen just yet. It's Soundgarden. It's Black Hole Sun.

Hi, it's Mel on Star 99.1. You remember the song 1985? Well, Bowling for Soup is going to be at the Republic on Thursday night. 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

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Verve, Bittersweet Symphony, and a request for Betsy. I think that's the cutest name, Betsy. Anyhow, said she's at work and she just needed to hear that. It would make her day better. So hopefully that did the trick. That's what I'm here for, to play some tunes, let you have a good day. Royal Otis, it's Who's Your Boyfriend?

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Star 99.1, Hawaii's alternative rock collective. So it's December, and we are 204 days away from December 1st. And I only told you that because I feel like it's a long time. But damn, doesn't it go by so fast? Today's already the 11th of May. It's Cedar and Amy Lee. It's Broken.

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Star 99.1. Coming up, two songs. We'll take a look at your random facts for the day. How about, so where is the Jell-O belt? And how many airplanes are up in the sky at any given time on an average day?

0: 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This is an interesting one. Apparently, the U.S. State Department will start revoking the U.S. passports of thousands of parents who owe a significant amount of unpaid child support.
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0: It is Edge Hill with Double Take. My dad used to never pay child support. It'd be a bazillion dollars. Who knows?

What's up, Mel Taylor here on Star 99.1. The neighborhood is on the island now officially and live at Blaisdell Arena tonight. Might be able to snag some tickets. I don't know. You can check at Ticketmaster.com. And good luck. 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

Star 99.1. I got a request for Mike, one of your some neon trees. And with that being said, if your name is Mike today, hello. I hope you're having a great day.

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8: You went to JCPenney to find those summer fashion staples, like shorts and tees from A&A in St. John's Bay. But you also scored cherry red sunglasses, a super cute straw bucket bag, adorable espadrilles, and a bold maxi dress that you can wear pretty much anywhere. 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Well, with deals like these, it's easy to find exactly what you are and aren't looking for. Yes, JCPenney.
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Hawaii's alternative rock star 99.1. This band is huge right now, and saw them over the weekends perform at Welcome to Rockville in Daytona Beach, one of the biggest rock concerts in the country, and it was crazy. But first time seeing these guys, they were so good. Turnstile, it's Lookout for May.

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Aloha, Amel. 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

Hawaii's alternative rock, Star 99.1. Coming up here in a few minutes, we'll take a look at your national calendar for the day. What's up? What to celebrate? What to get after? I mean, come on. It's already Monday, May 11th. It's Weezer. Just say it ain't so.

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1: 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Maybe you go on a little staycation. Like, you can do with it whatever you want. Maybe you popped a tire and you need some new tires. $1,000. Another chance to win coming up this next hour. It's Bush.

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1: I saw the Foo Fighters over the weekend. And you know what? Dave Grohl is so on point. Like, he is just so good. Like, you feel his energy, which I think that's so fun when you do go see a band and, like, you feel it. Yellow Card and Good Charlotte, it's our latest.

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1: Tame Impala, Dracula. The Paradox. Get the message. 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
0: 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It's the sweet spot between watching numbers go up and going to jail. You listen, we pay $1,000. We're probably already paying someone.
2: 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Thank you.
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1: Everlast, new record's coming out at the end of August. And speaking of new albums, Killers 2, they're working on it. Brandon Flowers said, though, 2027 is the year for new Killers. It's Mr. Brightside.

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1: Question for you. Slang words, do you use them? Of course, we all do. But what is the one slang word that is like held up for the last 100 years? It's actually kind of interesting. Don't go look it up. I'll share with you in two songs. It's Blur. It's Song 2.

0: Star 99.1. All right, let's talk slang words real quick. Slang words. Do you use them? Of course you do. And there are so many that, you know, they come and go. I was looking at this story and it was talking about 1954 and slang words. People would say George. That meant money. Spooning your scarf. That meant eating your food. Double bubble meant a cute girl. Bad dad from Baghdad was a guy who thinks he was tough. Cool Jonah was slang for well-dressed kid. Well, we don't use any of those anymore, thank goodness. But the one word that has officially stood the test of time is cool. You probably say cool often, right? So, well, it's been around for more than 100 years, and somehow every generation still uses it. Cool. Cool Ranch Doritos. Are we cool? Cool it. You can use it for a lot.
1: 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That's fun. Enter it now.
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You remember the song 1985? 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
1: My eyes are closed right now on an island having a cocktail frozen, whether it's a real one or a mocktail. Just got to go frozen. Is it margarita? Is it daiquiri?

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You can listen here in Hawaii, mainland, wherever. You can open the iHeartRadio app and make Star 99.1 your number one preset.